They laugh. They sing. And even cry. Rich, you okay? Home of Orlando and the Freak Show. 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
3: Time for the No Cap News. What's going on, James?
4: Hey, this is pretty insane. So a man has been sentenced to 45 years in prison after stealing hundreds of Lego sets and electronics during a 50-day crime spree.
3: Damn.
4: Also still got some vacuum cleaners, PlayStation controllers, and a bunch of stuff, but it amounted to over $30,000, and that's why he got 45 years, which is crazy, to be clear.
3: What country is this in?
4: This is in Oklahoma.
3: Oklahoma?
4: Yeah.
3: Give you 45 years for stealing $30,000 worth of Legos?
4: That's pretty insane. You know the prison system in this country is horrible.
3: Yeah, no, that's crazy, man. Listen, I understand stealing $30,000 worth of stuff. I feel like that's a felony. You probably should go to jail for a couple of years.
4: Yeah, but if you steal a bunch of kids, you won't go to jail and end up in some Epstein files.
3: Nah, you'll end up in the White House.
4: There you go.
3: Yeah, shout out to Lutnick.
4: I don't know how we got from Legos to Epstein, but we did.
3: Stay by your radio. Coming up next, man, let's talk about it. We had somebody reach out for the Daily Hate about bisexuality and the double standard that comes with it. We're going to talk to this guy up next.
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6: So Olivia is 5 years old. 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
1: Jr. What a dobo.
0: Last hour, a guy reached out to us for the Daily Hate, man. He said he wanted to talk about the double standard when it comes to bisexuality between men and women. Talk to us, bro. What's going on?
2: Every woman I've talked to claims they're bisexual. But now they feel like, oh, now I deserve to get some victimhood status or something. Like, oh, I've been oppressed because I'm bisexual. BS. Like, yeah, you like to kiss girls sometimes.
3: Who hurts you?
2: Okay, so maybe I may have experimented a little in my past. I own it. And I've had women tell me, oh, I'm bisexual. And I've turned around, oh, you know, I've actually, been with a couple men. And boom, instant turn off. They never talk to me again. They don't want to touch me with a 10-foot.
3: Yo, there's a bisexual double standard. I do feel like if a girl says to a guy that she's bi, right, it's hot. It's like a plus. If a dude says he's bi, I feel like women wouldn't be into that.
1: Hold on. What are we fighting for right now? I need to be clear. What exactly are we saying right now?
3: Fighting for Mason's bisexual male rights.
2: Well, that's the thing. It's like, and I don't even consider myself bisexual. I haven't done anything with a guy in like a decade. You know, the way that society treats bisexual men, it's not right. I don't feel comfortable exploring that side of me because, you know, then I can't be with women. It's like, what's the deal?
3: Yeah.
2: It's
3: listen, man. Critical. Well, listen, I want to hear from the ladies on this. Is he right? Do you feel like if you were to talk to a man and he told you that he had experimented with men in the past, that it would be a deal breaker for you ladies? How are we feeling? 877-817-2888. Listen, man, Mason, he's turned up on this Wednesday. It's the Bootleg Kev Show. Your call is coming up next.

0: Blue Light Cab Show. We're talking about the homie Mason. He called in. He said he's got some issues with the double standards, how bisexual women versus bisexual men are treated.
1: Oh, Lord.
0: He said that when he tells women that he experimented with men in the past,
1: 10 years ago,
0: that it's almost a deal breaker. All right, let's talk to a young lady about this. 877-817-2888. I want to hear from you. Elena is on the phone. Elena, how do you feel if a guy told you he was bisexual or experimented in the past? Why do you think this is such a deal breaker with women?
2: I will say yes. I do think that there is a double standard. Yeah, I don't know what gives it the itch for women, but I think because women just want more like of a manly man, and to know that you fooled around with another man, you know, you have to be more on your feminine side. Most women prefer masculine men, so I think that's what it probably is more so.
1: What if it was in the past, like 10 years ago, like Mason said?
2: Once you go there, there's no going back. You know what I mean? Like, those feelings don't just go away. I'm sorry. Men, huh? Usually men don't just experiment with that kind of stuff and just say, oh, you know, it was just a phase. They usually are, you know, always gonna be that way, so I don't know.
0: Well, appreciate you calling, Amelia, and thanks for proving Mason's point that there is definitely a double standard.
1: It's just like the mafia. Once you in, you stuck.
0: So judgmental.
1: Anyway. Hey, that's her prerogative. We gotta stop judging people before they want.
0: Hey, 877-817-2888. We want to hear from you, ladies. Do you feel the same way as this young lady, or do you feel the opposite about it? Coming up next, let's talk about it. A new album announced from one of the GOATs.
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1: What a do, bro?
0: Hey, we have got the UK R&B sensation. I'm talking about the group Flo hanging out with us.
1: Come on now.
0: Yes, in a few minutes. Shout out to them. Very talented. Selling out shows, going crazy overseas and here in the U.S. We got Flo on the show up next. It's the Bootleg Kev Show.
2: Yeah.

0: Kev Show, we have got some special guests. The ladies from Flow.
1: Hello.
0: Welcome.
2: Hey.
0: Let's get it out of the way immediately. I always hear that the UK has the absolute worst food.
3: Okay, the absolute worst is a violation.
1: Crazy. Insane.
0: The fish and the chips and like
1: fish and that's like traditional UK food.
3: By the beach.
1: Which we still love. Like love fish and chips, yeah. Bangers and mash, jacket potato.
3: Full English.
0: Bangers and mash.
1: Sausage and mashed potato and gravy.
3: With some gravy. It doesn't sound nice, but it is nice.
1: But it's like a...
0: You know how crazy, terrible that sounds.
3: I know, it sounds crazy.
0: When you say it out loud, that sounds diabolical.
3: Mm-hmm. It's a lot nicer than it sounds.
0: So you guys love a good sausage.
1: Yeah,
3: we do.
0: You guys have done a really good job of like doing stuff that I feel like a lot of UK artists have issues with, and that is coming to the States and selling hard tickets.
3: Yeah.
0: Mm-hmm. When did you realize like things were starting to work here for you guys?
1: Well, obviously America is like the home of R&B, so I feel like people really love it and understand it.
0: The obvious comparisons, if you're an R&B ladies group in 2026, is old school Destiny's Child or TLC. How crazy is it to get those comparisons? And
1: it's definitely nice and flattering. The girl groups back then just had so much quality.
0: If you guys could give me your top five female groups ever.
1: Destiny's Child. TLC, SWV, Pussycat Dolls,
0: Sugababes. What's
1: that's
0: Sugar
1: five.
0: Babes?
1: That's five.
0: What's a Sugar Babe?
3: UK group.
0: See, I watch TRL, so I remember the Spice Girls.
3: What is that?
0: Total Request Live. There's a guy named Carson Daly, and he used to introduce music videos, and they count them down, and then sometimes Eminem would come on and defend everybody, and then, you know, NSYNC would be there, and, you know. Definitely an iconic American show. You guys should just look up some old YouTube clips. Anyway, appreciate the ladies of Flow for stopping in. Shout out to the bloody UK. It's the Bootleg Kev Show. 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

0: Inside the People's Mix, baby. Roland, stay by your radio. We got to talk about it, man. Blueface and some things he said online is coming to bite him.
1: Oh, damn.
0: And let's just say the first rapper to do everything might be involved.
1: Oh, Lord.
0: More on that up next. First things first, man. Let's get into some new music right now. The hottest song in ATL. They say this is the number one song played at the strip club right now in Atlanta, man. Fat Smacks. It's called Butter B. It's on the Bootleg Kev Show.
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0: Soulja Boy's baby mama has won a defamation case against Blueface. Now, I guess Blueface had gone online and said that they had hooked up in the past.
1: Oh, damn.
0: And now Blueface's music royalties apparently are being redirected to Soulja Boy's baby mama to pay off the judgment.
1: That's why that boy's streaming all day.
0: Hey, it could be. Anyway, look, the no cap news is coming up. Keep it locked. A million.

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0: 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James, what you got?
1: If you're addicted to the hub and need some money, there might be a job for you.
0: All right, we're going to break it down up next. Keep it locked. It's the Bootleg Kev Show.
2: 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I am.
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2: Never chase bread, chase the vision. Make your word when you say it, be the business. 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Big Master P vibe, no limit. Ballin' hard on another hemisphere. Somebody tell them people Mr. Him is here.
3: Whoa, whoa, whoa, whoa, whoa, whoa.
2: Mr. Him.

0: me any place on the map, cause I'm him. Never chase bread, chase the vision. Make your word when you say it, be the business. No cap, God am a witness. Success feel better, independent. 9-11 at the Valley, Adelinic. Big Master P vibe, no limit. Ballin' hard on another hemisphere. Somebody tell them people Mr. Hem is here.
1: Whoa, whoa, whoa, whoa, whoa, whoa.
0: Mr. Hem is here.
1: Whoa, whoa, whoa, whoa, whoa, whoa.
0: Mr. Hem.
2: Hey, we're gonna tell you what's going on in these streets, man.
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5: Time for the No Cap News right now. What's going on, James?
6: This is a real job. So there's a tech startup, and they're hiring a self-pleasure consultant. You know what that is?
5: A self-pleasure consultant?
6: Yeah.
5: I feel like I might know what it is, but you can tell me.
6: Okay, pretty much they want you to self-pleasure yourself and then tell this company how your mental health is doing, and it will pay you $2,000 a month.
5: First of all, that's not what I thought it was. I thought a self-pleasure consultant would be, back in the day, they used to have the 1-900 numbers. With that being said, I do know a few of my friends who should sign up for this, including the baby dude.
6: Oh yeah, he's raising his hand right now.
5: Yeah. And it does look like a hand that's very tired.
6: You need the money. That's the question.
5: $2,000.
6: That's
5: I'll do that.
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5: 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We got the Daily Hate on the way.
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0: 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The Daily Hate is up next. Y'all, if you got something you want to hate on, leave us a voicemail. 877-817-2888. James, what are you hating on?
1: I'm hating on homeless people with nice outfits.
0: You ever met a homeless guy who's dressed better than you?
1: All the time.
0: Anyway, man, what are you hating on? We got your calls coming up.

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1: Working on a weekend like usual. Way off in the deep end like usual. Swear they passed us, they doing too much. Haven't done my taxes, I'm two turns.

0: All right, it's time for the Daily Hate. What are you hating on?
1: Okay, so I'm pretty much hating on UFC fighters being in the White House. Like, what is that actually? And the Tuna guy who was in the middle of the ring that said something horrible about Michelle Obama, I'm hating on him too.
0: Oh, yeah. Listen, man,
2: that's what's going on.
0: I'm not
2: going
0: to lie. Yesterday was one of the, like, 38 things, but maybe one of the biggest things that made me feel like we might be living in a simulation or in the movie Idiocracy.
2: No, we've been there for a couple years now.
0: No, I know, but the fact that they had UFC fights in front of the White House, like, it was like ancient Rome.
2: Yeah, you brought the Coliseum to the White House.
0: It was crazy.
2: It's the same thing.
0: Yeah, absolutely crazy.
2: Same thing.
0: Anyway, we're hating on that fighter as well for saying what he said about Michelle Obama. Not hating on the main event, though. I did watch it. It was good.
2: Oh, you liked it? Well, we hating on your ass,
0: then. It was a good fight.
2: You gave the views.
0: I didn't give it real views. I watched it on a hacked site. Anyway, appreciate you getting your hate on. Leave us a voicemail, 877-817-2888. The movie of the year, Obsession. Will there be a sequel or not? We're breaking it down up next.
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0: 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Shake it to the max. Please just rewind. 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
0: Obsession Part 2, James, apparently is going to be happening, but not for another 5 to 6 years, according to the director.
1: I got an idea for you. Call it addiction and make the drug dealer wish that he had more clients and get a bunch of crackheads.
0: Okay, that sounds
1: the like... girl was acting like a crackhead in the movie.
0: I see why you were on reality TV.
1: I'm trying to tell you. Hey, Ryan Coogler, hit me up if this dude don't take it.
0: That Obsession was one of the best movies of 2026 for sure. Hey, we're getting out of here. Back at it tomorrow, though. Same time, same place, y'all. It's the Bootleg Kev Show.

0: 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The phone lines get set at 712. 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
1: I use two pillows. 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

0: still dark outside and you haven't had coffee yet, that's when we let the crazies in the studio. 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
1: So Olivia is 5 years old. 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
2: What's wrong with that?
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2: Okay.
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2: well,
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1: 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Is he history?
2: Yeah, he's getting up there.
1: You up to two?
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0: 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Mr. Him.
1: 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Make your word when you see it, be the business. 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Ballin' hard on another hemisphere. Somebody tell them people Mr. Him is here.
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1: Mr. Him.

0: put me in a place on the map, cause I'm him. Never chase bread, chase the vision. Make your word when you say it, be the business. No cap, God am a witness. Success feel better, independent. 9-11 at the valley, I done in it. 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Falling hard on another hemisphere. Somebody tell them people Mr. Hem is here.
1: Whoa, whoa, whoa, whoa, whoa, whoa.
0: Mr. Hem is here.
1: Whoa, whoa, whoa, whoa, whoa, whoa.
0: Mr. Hem.
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2: 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I was stargazing. Life goes on, honey.

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See you at the bar, you was hardly talking. That's when I knew that your heart was scarring. Friends to lovers need a part to star in. Like, wait, babe, let

0: vent for a second. I have a circle of friends, and a few of them have dogs that they love. I get that part. My question is, do you think it is rude to ask that a person puts their dog up when you visit? I purposely don't stop by often because I'm not really a dog person. I'm not that very comfortable with dogs jumping around me or around my face. Yesterday, I had to take some donation items to a friend's home, and her Labradoodle was up and down, on the couch, off the couch, sniffing around my legs, nipping at my shoes. I simply said to her, "Can you put her in another room?" And you can tell she was offended by that. She snapped, "She's just playing with you, you're fine." She got a dog treat that calmed the dog for maybe 20 seconds, and then it was back in front of me, which, seated, the dog is literally at your face level. Just because you love your dog doesn't mean everyone who walks into your home is ready for an interaction with your pet. I cut the visit very short, but I just want to know for you guys, how is it offensive to not want to engage with someone else's dog? Is it over the line to request that a dog is put away when you're there? Love you guys. Listen to the show a lot.
1: How misbehaved is the animal? I think it's different every single time. And I could definitely see dog people getting really offended by this.
2: Oh, yeah. You in the dog's house. It's not the other way around. The dog's not at your house. No. You in the dog's house.
0: It's not really the dog's
1: house. I mean, here
0: it is. The dog ain't pampered.
1: The dog people can be really annoying when it comes to this kind of stuff. And I am an animal lover, so let me preface this. I have trained many animals and dogs in my day, but let me tell you, there are some where they're not trained. They'll just let the dog just jump up on you and lick your face. I mean, for the entire time when I'm there. And as a matter of fact, I've had friends and family members with their dogs where it is just way too much. And I'm not going over to your place. We can go have lunch or I'll meet you at a restaurant, but I will intentionally not go to your house.
0: Dog people don't understand how nasty they are.
1: It's so rude.
0: Just, I mean, it's true. Dog people are very comfortable in their setting, and they, you know, it's just like people who are cigarette smokers.
2: What'd you just
0: cigarette
2: say?
0: Smokers.
2: You said their setting.
0: The person. I'm talking about people who have names on leases and things. I'm saying their setting. They're not aware of how their setting is very dog-alicious. It's hair. It's saliva. I equate it to a cigarette smoker. Cigarette smokers don't know how they ringing out. Because they're used to the smell. So a person walks into your cigarette-smoked house, and they're like, ooh.
1: Right.
0: Yeah, it's a different thing. It's like, if I'm not comfortable with your dog, or better yet, if your dog ain't well-behaved.
2: Yeah, but
1: that's
2: see,
1: what I'm talking about.
2: But that's the problem, though, too, because a lot of people, like, they're so quick to put their dogs up, or other people are so quick to ask them to put their dog away. How do you expect the dog to get used to having people over?
1: There is.
2: Or how do you want the dog to get acclimated to people if it doesn't have practice?
1: I'll give you a little bit, like 5 to 10 minutes. Like, seriously, for the dog to kind of calm down and get used to the new person that's in the house. But if after 10 minutes, your dog is like his nose is still in my crotch. His dog is like still, or her dog is still all over me. It is so uncomfortable and annoying. And the fact that you're not taking care of it and I have to bring it up.
2: You a stranger though.
1: No.
0: The part of the note where it says you're fine. Like, no, I'm not fine. Your dog is in my space. You're like, good. And honestly, this the whole thing that is weird is what you just said about how's the dog supposed to get practice. Take it to a trainer. Take it to a practice facility. I shouldn't be the bait for the practice. Why they got to practice with me? I came over here
2: because
0: to give you
2: over.
0: Donation items that you asked for. I didn't come over here to engage with your dog. Like, that's not me.
2: And we a package deal. If you come over to see me, you come over to see my dog too.
0: Well, that's the way the lady left. She's like, all right, I cut my visit short. Now, is it the question is simple. Is it rude if you're a dog owner? Better yet, dog lover. If you're a dog lover and someone who has to be at your house says, hey, can you just put the dog away? How do you respond to that? 888-429-0941. Is it rude or is it acceptable? What's up? Hold on. All right, we're getting your calls and texts coming in. Let's just say the 813 has the standout message so far. Y'all so American. Y'all want to go over someone else's home and tell them what to do. GTFOH.
2: Exactly.
1: I mean, I think you kind of are aware if you have a dog that your dog is not well behaved or well trained after a while, which honestly falls on you.
0: This says, if you are a smoker, it is rude to ask not to smoke in your own house while I'm visiting.
1: I wouldn't come back because that's disgusting. You can easily go outside.
2: Yeah, to the 813. I'm a dog owner and a lover, but if the little bastards can't behave when somebody's over, then they got to go up in another room. It's embarrassing if your dog won't behave.
0: Let's see here. We got Charles on the line. Hey, Charles, you got a doggy dog. What are we thinking? Is this rude to say put the dog away while I'm here?
3: Very. It's the dog's house. It's a good judge of character, and you're going to stay outside.
0: Wait, who gonna stay outside? The dog?
3: No, the person coming over, it's the dog's house.
1: Oh, my God.
0: It's not the dog's house.
3: So you got to get out.
0: It's your house. The dog is an occupant, but the dog ain't paying no bills. Mm-hmm. We got business to take care of.
3: That's real. We can do it at the door.
1: Isn't it embarrassing that your dog is so not trained and so not well behaved that nobody wants to come over to your house? Doesn't it say a lot about you?
3: Well, see, I'm a humane society, a Tampa Bay person, so all of my dogs are well-behaved, well-trained, and well-groomed.
1: Good.
3: So the human, they gonna have to stay outside. Don't like my dog don't like you, stay outside.
0: That's so cold. That's so cold. All right, I appreciate it.
2: All right, Michael asks, if I don't like kids, can I go to your house and ask you to put your kids in another room?
1: Oh, my God. People that compare their dog to children.
2: That is my child.
1: Okay. Have a child and then talk to me about that.
2: That is my baby.
0: That is not your child.
2: That is my baby.
1: Oh, God.
0: Dog, this is what makes you dog people weird.
1: Right.
0: Like, raising a human and raising a dog are two different things.
2: It is, but
0: like, your dog is like two generations from a wolf.
2: That is my fur baby. Yes. I don't care what nobody
1: says. And I understand that. If my kids are not behaving well, especially when we have guests over, they are reprimanded, and they will go up in their room and go to timeout. You should do the same for your dog.
0: Yeah, your dog needs timeout. That's what it is. All right, let's see. We got Kat on the line. Hey, Kat, how you doing this morning?
4: I'm fine. Good morning. How are y'all?
0: Pretty good. Listen, now, if that dog got to be put away, is that rude? Is that if I say that, am I being rude to you?
4: No. Me and my sister literally just had this conversation 2 days ago. I flew all the way to California to visit with her, and she has this smart behind golden doodle, and she refused to put the dog up to the point where I was held captive in the room for like 2 days, and the dog knows how to open the door. The dog opens the door and starts barking at me. Yeah, hold on, Anthony. Yeah, so we were scared.
5: That was just a little tease. The real thing is coming up at 6 o'clock.
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1: I use two pillows. I have one that I sleep in between my legs, and then I have another one that I'm a side sleeper. It'll sleep here, but then it also has to be long enough because it has to go in between my boobs.
2: Wait, what?
0: Okay, wait, what?
1: Like a little bit of it. Not the whole thing, not the middle part. But
2: so you sleep with it long ways so that
0: the tip of the pillow
1: like
0: is in between
1: it.
0: Your tip.
1: Yeah.
0: I feel very dirty knowing that your situation with that. Yeah. That's a lot.
1: It's like a
0: lot for me to know.
1: Does anybody else do that? Any other girls?
2: I don't know.
0: I don't think they're going around telling people, hey, you know what I put between my boobs?
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I used to think about immature things. You know, like, do you love me? Do you want me? Are you gonna call me like you said you would? Is this really your real phone number?

nothing about a conservative regular girl that still can beat a bitch ass. Thorough as f- don't need your bitch ass. Psychic as f- can reach a bitch ass. Zodiac sign, it must be a Gemini moon, cause we about to go half. Mistakenly, nobody been in a bag, but how many bodies done been in her bag?

0: there's a conversation about sportsmanship that is going on a lot, and we've seen it probably at its height when you see the Bolts and after the hockey games when they go out there and kind of slap mitts and, you know, like kind of like give each other a dab or whatever after the game.
1: They skate by each other.
2: The handshake after?
0: Yeah, they go after and like line up, kind of like, because this is something that you teach kids, so you can teach kids how to have good sportsmanship. Mm-hmm. But in the pros, you don't have to, but they suggest it.
1: Okay.
0: Because it's like it shows that you got, like, they always talk about Isaiah Thomas from the Pistons, who famously walked away and didn't shake the hands from Jordan.
2: Yeah.
0: And so they say that's why he is not ingratiated by the league now, because he's seen as,
1: wow,
0: you know, kind of a jerk. Mm. And so when you look at Wemby, after Wemby lost with his team to the Knicks. And he walked off. He didn't acknowledge anybody. He didn't congratulate anybody. He just dipped.
2: Crybaby.
0: And so now the conversation is going on about, and I know we have a lot of coaches and we have like a lot of parents of athletes and kids that are learning. So I figured I would share this because this is off of ESPN, off of First Take with Stephen A. Smith and Jay Williams. And this is what they said.
3: Shaking hands is what you do when you're in the little leagues, when you're in JV, when you're trying to teach about, you know, hey, treat the game the right way. I don't believe that NBA players or professional athletes have to shake hands. Why? Why do I have to do that?
4: I'll answer both of y'all when y'all finish.
3: No, I think this is a real thing because we see it all the time in college basketball.
4: I got a lot to say.
3: They didn't shake hands. They don't respect the game. Why do I need to shake your hand?
5: That's part of the allegation. No, it isn't. That's part of the rule. That's part of the rule.
3: Who made it the rule?
5: I don't know. But if that's what everyone does.
3: Here's my thing. Well, I don't have to do it because everybody does it. Like, nobody did make it a rule. I can respect Stephen A. Smith, and when we're done, I don't need to dab him before I go off set. I'm here to debate him. Mm-hmm. I'm trying to win a debate. And I think it's the same way with the NBA Finals. I get when Isaiah Thomas and all this stuff happened back in the day, but I think it's one of the worst rules for professional sports that I have to show sportsmanship and shake your hand after you beaten me in a moment where maybe I don't want to shake your hand. Maybe I don't like you. I don't need to like you. I don't get paid to like you. I get paid to compete against you to win championships. Okay. So there's no prerequisite that says when the game's over, I need to say, hey, way to kick my ass. Mm-hmm. No, I can take my ass home. Mm-hmm. And I can say, you know what? Cool. I'll see you next time I see you. And when I see you, I'm going to come for you again. I think it's a bigger topic that we're missing the boat on.
0: Okay.
1: You just seem like an ass by having that attitude.
0: Yeah. If you don't shake the person's hand as a pro, I think that it's pretty whack. I remember when Anthony Edwards went down to the opposite side because he knew he wasn't going to finish the game and it was like a couple minutes left. Wasn't even over yet, but he was like, the game was pretty much over. And he went to shake up and dap up everybody's hands down there because he's like, yo, I know after the game, the series is over, everybody's going to be doing their thing, and I just want to get it out the way now. And he was kind of like picked on by his team because they're like, yo, we still got a shot. And he's like, no, we don't.
1: Oh, damn.
0: We don't.
2: Respect by going and shaking their hands because he's like, you know what? You guys won. You guys got this. Hey, show your respect and then keep it moving.
1: Well,
2: I like that.
1: You don't want that to be the thing that follows you. Like the first person you mentioned, it's kind of like, okay, you have this amazing career, even if it's not as stellar as like a Michael Jordan. But now all anybody can talk about is the fact that you refuse to shake somebody's hand. Like, you don't want that stink.
0: Well, yeah, the person said it best, Kelly. It sounds like a sore loser. That's why Wemby, who has got his whole career ahead of him, and he is the new face, you know, they're saying he's going to be the new face of the league because of his talent level. Now you are going to go into this next season after you've already taken this young squad up to the NBA Finals. You got rid of the OKC Thunder, which was the, like, perennial top dog. Like, y'all could have left and had some sort of shine, at least in losing. You could have been like, man, but these guys really showed up. The fact that you just walked off,
1: right,
0: like you just expected it just to be handed to you and you lost it, and you should respect the winner.
2: It's just disrespectful on so many levels, because one, the sportsmanship, that's one thing. As somebody that is a role model to a bunch of kids that are watching you, and kids that, it's an unwritten rule. At the end of a game, you should go to the other team and show your respect, because you guys just played a game, and now everybody's talking about you not shaking hands instead of you talking about how well you did or how well your team did throughout this series.
1: Even boxers, even I was watching the UFC. I mean, they were just beating the utter crap out of each other, and even they shake each other's hands.
0: Yeah, you see it in boxing all the time.
1: I mean, blood and just disgusting all everywhere. And then, I mean, I feel like it's just the easiest thing you could do.
0: This says Vassy was first in line to shake their hands when the Bolts lost.
1: Mm-hmm. Yeah.
0: You know, I mean, it's just just what you do.
1: And what about college football? Do they do that? They go in the middle of the field, right?
2: I'm pretty sure every sport has some kind
1: of. They greet each other.
2: Football, like, they don't line up like baseball does, because baseball, you actually line up and shake each other's hand. Mm-hmm. Coaches, everybody.
0: And pros?
2: Yeah, even in the pros.
0: I never stick around to the last of the game, dude, so I don't know what they do.
2: If you watch
0: that.
2: The end of a baseball game, everybody gives each other high fives, the team first, and then they line up and then shake each other's hands from the opposite team.
0: This person just said they don't do it in baseball, but I've never stuck around that long.
2: They're lying. That's like the whole part of baseball. It's at the end of a game.
1: Out of Texas, out of the 512, it says, bro, they're celebrating on the Spurs floor. Hell no, I'm not shaking hands.
0: What? I don't understand. That's what you.
1: That's where the game is.
0: That's
1: being
0: where
1: played.
0: The game was being held. Like, what are we supposed to do? Wait till we get home?
1: Yeah, you look like an ass.
2: You see, I understand that you're upset. You just lost the finals, but it's just something. Like, you guys just went months trying to work and do all this stuff to get to the NBA finals and get to where you wanted to be. You were almost at your goal. There's nothing bad to say about. Like, at least you guys got there. Mm-hmm. So. Instead of you going and showing respect to the other team that worked a little bit harder than you and that beat you, and to show them respect. But now we're talking about you being a crybaby.
0: I mean, I don't know if he was crying, but I know damn sure them long legs got out of there real fast. Because I just seen a lot of people who have lost championships stay so they can watch the other team celebrate, because they don't want to forget that feeling. Because next year, they're going to use that anger from watching you and the confetti falling and mm-hmm. watching you, I'm going to Disney World and all that other stuff. They want to see that, because next year, they want to tell everybody, yo, I sat there and watched it, and we are not losing this game. It's a motivator for you. But I mean, you definitely congratulate folks. You don't hate the people out there. Mm-hmm. It's like, yo, they were going after a chip. They got it. You didn't get it.
1: Don't you think it says a lot about you as a person if you can't handle that moment, even if it hurts?
0: Well, they when they were talking about it further on ESPN, they were talking about the endorsements, the people, you know, who the league gets behind, because the league, like, sells jerseys and things like that.
1: Yeah.
0: If you don't do the hospitable thing and go and dap up the person who got the better of the day, then they kind of lean back saying, is this really the person we want to put our money behind? Mm-hmm. Do we want to invest in this person's jersey sales? Do we want to invest in this person as the person we put on commercials and everything to promote the league, because they're being a little nasty?
6: That was just a little tease. The real thing is coming up at 6 o'clock. 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

0: It is the Freak Show, Wild 94.1 Bay's Party Station. I had one of those cartoon donkey moments.
1: Uh-oh.
0: You know where your head turns into a donkey?
1: Yeah, what happened?
0: All right, I'm driving on the Howard Franklin yesterday because I had to go to Tampa from here. So I took the Howard Franklin, which I never take. I always take Gandy.
1: Mm-hmm.
0: And I'm driving towards Tampa, and automatically I look to my left and I see one car barreling towards the traffic.
1: Oh, God.
0: I'm going with the flow of traffic, and I look to the bridge next to me, and there's a black SUV, huge, like a Hummer type.
1: Oh, no.
0: And it's just, I'm like, oh my God, that person is driving on the wrong way. Because the traffic is coming this way, and it's zooming. It's only one car that I see, and I'm like, so now I'm just sitting there like, what am I supposed to do? Am I supposed to videotape it? Am I supposed to call FHB, whatever? And then I notice another car zooms past it, and I'm like, what?
1: Yeah.
2: Is the easy pass lane?
0: No, it's the bridge. The bridge has two that are going in the same direction.
2: Yeah, it's the
0: thing that merges down there at the end.
1: Mm-hmm.
0: But I have never seen it.
2: Oh, yeah.
0: So I saw it for the first time thinking, oh, my God, this person's a suicide bomb.
1: Oh, my.
0: Like, because they're going right into traffic like a kamikaze or whatever.
1: That's my nightmare for sure.
0: And so as we got further down the bridge, I noticed, okay, it was coming over the merge, and there was another one that was headed the opposite way.
2: Mm-hmm.
0: So I don't know when that started, but I've never seen that before.
2: It's recent. I don't know if they call it the... what's the party lane or the HOV lane or anything like that? But it's a new lane that they have now so they could bypass the traffic.
0: No, the express lane thing is what they got going the opposite way, where they've been catching the super speeders.
1: Mm.
0: They've been catching, because they caught one guy that was going like 130 and they put a chase on him and he ended up crashing. So, but they've arrested folks, because when you're going that far over the speed limit, they call you a super speeder and you go to jail.
1: Wow, yeah, big time.
0: And that's the lane, because if you're going the opposite way, like if you're going from Tampa to St. Pete, mm-hmm, on Howe Franklin, there's an emergency lane that you could jump on into, and you pay a toll, but you still got to go 65. It's still the speed limit. You just avoid all the traffic. People think it's like the Autobahn when they go in there, and they just start bussing open like 100-mile-an-hour tickets,
2: mm-hmm,
0: and all that. So
2: I haven't tried that lane yet, but I know the exact one.
0: I tried it when I had to go to the Rays game,
1: because
0: I was late, and I jumped on it and got right past all the traffic.
1: It is weird when you try like a new interstate or highway or something for the first time. It feels awkward.
0: Well, yeah. But the other part of it is people think that, you know, because cops can't get to you because it's like a little bitty express lane, so they can't hide.
1: Right.
0: You know, so they can see. Man, they got cameras
2: everywhere
0: that can see your fingerprint.
1: Uh-huh.
0: Like, you know what I'm saying? They are watching you that whole time. So while you think they ain't out there, they watch.
1: Yeah. Mm-hmm.
0: So just be smart. And don't be a super speeder, because, man, they taking y'all to jail real fast.
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24: It's a pretty quiet morning so far. No issues causing any delays on the interstates, bridges, or major intersections. Just a little bit of volume starting to build on I-4 westbound around Branch Forbes Road. And we're seeing 301 slow a little bit both north and south between Tucker Jones Road and Oakside Park Drive. Keeping you updated, I'm Schreiner.
25: Good morning, Tampa Bay. Temperatures in the 80s on this Thursday morning. It's hot and it will be hot all day. That will be the big story. Heat advisories are up from 11 a.m. until 7 p.m. for heat index values up to 110 degrees. If you work outside, take plenty of extra breaks, lots of ice water through the day. There may be a shower or a thunderstorm, though all of these are going to be east of I-75, with the rain chances at about 30%. I'm meteorologist Greg Deep, Tampa Bay 28 and Wild 94.1.
26: We

0: yesterday I spent, let's say, I'd say I was probably watching it for maybe 3 days because it felt like soccer was on all day with Croatia yesterday. Yeah. So I had the game on, the match. I had the soccer match on. It's a lot of verbiage that you got to learn when World Cup time kick. I didn't even know they called it a kickoff where they start the game, but they call it a kickoff and it's the match, not the game, whatever.
1: And you know what the field is called?
0: The pitch.
1: Yeah, there you go.
0: Yeah, so I picked that up. I feel like I've watched a whole lifetime of football.
2: Who calls it the pitch?
1: That's what they call it.
0: That's what it's called.
2: I don't like it. I think it sounds weird.
1: That's what they
2: weird.
1: Call it.
0: No, that's what it's called.
2: But
0: though.
2: Pitching is in baseball, right?
0: No, the pitch.
2: Oh. What'd you call me?
0: Meredith. Do you have coffee?
2: Yes.
0: Take a sip. Okay. Now, I don't want to sound offensive.
1: But hold up. I don't want to talk about what I think you're talking about.
0: I don't know what you think I'm going to talk about, but I'm saying I don't want to talk like out of turn, but I'm kind of tired of soccer.
1: I don't know how you tired, because every time I see a team and they show the crowd and they show how beautiful the women are from every country that plays.
0: Yeah, I know, but I got another place I can find beautiful women in my phone. They're right there. And I'm just saying, these games, it went on for 2 days.
2: Yeah.
0: Like, every time I walk by the TV, I'm like, damn, Croatia is still playing? Like, I was like, they've been playing for, they had like 20 hours. It was crazy.
2: It's not going to last too long, right? It's almost over.
1: We just one more month. Like one more
0: full month. What? It feels like it's been on forever.
1: Yeah, the final is on July 19th, I believe.
0: Like, what? How many games are in a day?
1: Well, today it's usually like right now it's group stages, so everybody's still a part of it.
0: So that's why.
1: You got about 3 games a day right now.
0: That every TV monitor I walk by in the building has football on, and I'm like, Jesus, do they stop? Because I'm tired. They've been running around on my screen for weeks, it feels like.
1: And the craziest part, too, because it's continuous. It's not like every other sport where you can stop and then there's commercials.
0: Oh, my God.
1: There are no commercials.
0: All they're doing is running and running and running and running. And I'm like, bro,
1: 45 minutes.
0: This is insane.
1: It's 45 minutes and then a little break and then 45 more minutes. So 90 minutes plus whatever's an extra time, no commercials.
0: No idea what those rules mean either. When they're like, plus 5, plus this, yellow card, blah. I'm like, okay, I don't know that much. I know pitch. I know football, and I know they got a kickoff. That's all I know. I know that, you know, like when they knock you down or whatever, you got to act it out for a while before you get up and play.
1: I love watching soccer. And actually, I'm hosting the Armature Works, the party over there tomorrow. We're doing the 3 o'clock game against Australia.
0: Are you wearing your heritage jersey? You got a heritage?
1: Heritage?
0: Not everybody been wearing their country.
2: Yeah.
1: Oh, I'm wearing my USA jersey.
2: Okay.
1: Yeah.
2: Okay.
1: Yeah. Come on. Puerto Rico's a part of the USA.
0: It is. So, I was just wondering if what you was gonna wear, because I see everybody with their, like, you know, bright greens, bright yellows, blah, blah, blah. So, you know, I'm like, okay.
2: I thought we'd wrap this thing up a little faster. I can't believe it's going on for a whole month.
0: But somebody explained it to me. They said, you know what? You guys are spoiled in America because you have the World Series and it's only baseball in the country.
2: Right.
0: That we have. It's really not the world. When we look at the World Cup, we think of it like the world, like get this thing knocked out.
2: Yeah.
0: But no, this is really, truly the world playing this game. So it's like, it's a little bit more lengthy, but it's still a lot.
2: Uh-huh.
1: Yeah, right now, again, it's the group stages. So everybody's playing. There's 4 teams per group. So you got to think about it. There's over, like, I think 60 teams.
0: There was a big motion that happened. I don't know which game it was at, but I know all the Nigerian fans started leading this like chant with the calm down.
1: Got it.
0: When they went crazy, everybody was singing "Calm Down" from Rema.
2: That's cool.
0: And it was dope. It was a viral moment for the song, but everybody knew the words. It was like, I didn't even know who was playing. I just saw, I walked by the screen and saw everybody, "Calm Down. Calm down." I'm like, oh, his stream just went up.
1: And it's bleeding into other sports as well. Like, if you watch any of the baseball games now, like yesterday, there were a bunch of Croatia fans at the Baltimore game because that's where it was.
2: Right.
1: And you see them rowing in the crowd. So you see everybody from the World Cup experiencing like the USA and baseball.
0: What's the rowing part?
1: So it's like kind of like a chant. So there's one person that is like the leader, and then everybody in the crowd rows at the same time.
2: They're pretending to row.
1: So it's kind of like the wave, but okay. It's something that they do in Croatia so that everybody's a part of it. Mm. It is dope.
2: All I know is Cristiano Ronaldo and then also Messi. That's all I know.
1: Yeah.
0: Who got a hat trick for the first time.
1: The GOAT.
0: And 39 years old.
1: The oldest person to get a hat trick. And then
0: his first hat trick.
1: Yeah.
2: I thought that was only in hockey.
0: No, three goals is three goals.
1: Yeah. Oh, and then Ronaldo is the oldest person, I believe, to play play in a World Cup.
2: Yeah,
1: and
2: I don't mind looking at him.
1: Him and Messi have six, and they're the only two to ever play six.
0: Buddy was hitting shots like it was crazy. I mean, he hit one like 15 minutes into the game. It was like, bing! Mm-hmm. And they keep comparing him to LeBron because those are two that are doing that at a high level, into their 40s. So, yeah,
2: They say that the rowing is the Norway thing. It's for Vikings.
1: Yeah, there's a couple of teams that do it. It's okay. Not just one, but
0: it would probably be Nordic.
1: Yeah, yeah. But my thing is like a lot of teams do it because you just see the camaraderie and everybody in the crowd like just be supportive of their team. I like it. I'm enjoying the World Cup and I'm enjoying everybody and how
0: you have to enjoy it. It's on TV all the time.
2: All day.
0: All day.
2: Every day.
0: All day.

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3: She ain't even all that. 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Ain't no

0: Freak Show, Wild 94.1. Got those Disney Park passes for you to get your water splash on for the cool kids summer. That's happening in Beat the Freaks action. So you get a four pack and in on the grand prize, which will have you at the Afterglow, H2O Afterglow party, where you get four tickets for that too. So that'll be, you know, the hookup on Friday.
1: So you can bounce with the mouse.
0: Yeah. And the mouse get wet and wild. Gilmore Girls is being removed from Netflix. If any of you folks are a fan out there, you can only find it on Hulu and Disney Plus now. So you'll be looking for that. That made the headlines this morning. Also, the fact that Shakira was spotted with one streaming superstar by the name of Manuel Garcia Rofo. He is the Lincoln lawyer. If you've ever watched that show, which I binge watched all of that. That's good watching. But she sparked dating rumors with him because they were spotted leaving a hotel in L.A. Together. And they were photographed and chatting outside till the car got pulled up. And then he drove them away.
2: Well, good for her. She deserves to find some love.
0: I don't know.
1: Especially after her last relationship.
2: Yeah, exactly. That was a whole mess.
0: Feels kind of regular schmegular. That's just when you hold up Shakira up that high, you're like, yo, she got to be with a...
2: She was with somebody like that.
0: One of them people.
2: That didn't work out at all for
0: her. That was the billionaire dude, right?
2: No, I thought he was a player.
1: BK.
0: Yeah. Oh, yeah, she was with that dude, too. Mm-hmm. Yeah, didn't... And who was the dude that took her money? And then she was suing for a minute, but then...
2: There was a tax
0: issue. Oh, it was taxes. And that's what it was.
2: Yeah, she got let off.
0: She got absolved of that. Yeah, that was a good look.
1: Yeah, she was.
0: Let's see here. Olivia Wilde. Okay, so the breakup between Olivia Wilde and Jason Sudeikis.
2: Yes.
0: She went on a podcast that called her Daddy Podcast.
2: Yeah.
0: And she was talking about their breakup and how they knew the relationship was over. And this was cold. All right, so she said that it was on her 36th birthday in 2020. Mm-hmm. And she asked Jason Sudeikis, hey, what did you get me for my birthday gift? And he said, what did I get you? I don't know you. How would I know what to get you?
2: Oh,
0: and she said the comment was so harsh, but it was true because she admitted that they had grown apart so much that they didn't really know each other anymore. Mm-hmm. So that's how they knew the relationship was over.
2: Yeah,
0: cold iceberg.
2: Yeah.
0: I read it this morning. I was like, ooh.
2: Yeah.
0: I don't know how you respond to that.
1: Yeah, and then right after she goes to Harry Styles.
2: Well, if your relationship's not working out, you're filing for a divorce. Why not?
1: Yeah, you might want to break up and file for divorce before you start messing with Harry Styles.
2: Harry Styles just couldn't get enough of her salad dressing, so.
0: She got a salad dressing?
2: Oh, yeah. There's a whole big issue about that. Yeah. She has a secret salad dressing. And Jason got super pissed off because she started making it for Harry Styles. It's an actual thing. I'm not making it up. She was backing out of the driveway, as a matter of fact, to go meet up with Harry. While they were trying to file for a divorce. And he blocked her from getting out of the driveway. And there's pictures of it. It was a bad
0: episode.
2: But
0: wait, though. I mean, does she sell dressing or she just makes
2: it? It's her famous salad dressing. And he was like, where are you taking your salad dressing? And that's how he found out about Harry Styles.
1: Damn.
2: Yep.
1: Be your own wife.
2: Yeah.
0: Is this blind item?
2: No, this is real. You can look it up. It's in People Magazine.
0: This is crazy.
1: I didn't know about this.
0: Wait, so yeah. Buddy knows they breaking up, but sees her leaving with a dish.
2: Her salad dressing.
0: And it's like, who you taking this dish to?
2: Yes.
0: I'm not letting you leave.
2: And huge incident occurred. Yeah, and she left and she went over and her and Harry Styles were together for like a year and a half, almost two years.
0: They did say on the podcast that they tried to stay together. If we're talking about Olivia Wilde, the actress, and Jason Sudeikis, who broke up, apparently they tried to make it work during COVID.
2: Yeah.
0: Because COVID lockdown had them pretty much around each other for the sake of their two kids.
2: Mm-hmm.
0: And ultimately, they split later after everything got out of the way.
2: Make it or break it, baby.
0: But that's honestly, a lot of people point to the last ditch effort that they had was during COVID, during 2020.
2: Yes.
0: When they just tried to stay together because they're like, we can't be around. We can't be outside.
2: Yeah. Mm-hmm.
0: So we might as well give this another shot while we inside. And then when it got over, they were like, I realized I need to file.
2: Yes.
1: Then she started taking her watermelon sugar to

0: Harry Styles. You know, if you know what I mean.
1: I don't know what you mean.
0: You know what I mean.
2: That was hilarious when I, because I like that song so much. I played it for my dad in the car. I was like, Dad, do you know what watermelon sugar is? He's like, yes, we put sugar on watermelon, you know. I love that. Daddy. I was like, yes, Dad. That's exactly
1: that
2: what
1: ain't
2: that
1: it,
2: is.
1: That ain't it, Dad.
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27: In Pinellas, just got a report of road construction on Gandy Boulevard eastbound at Derby Lane that's closed the right lane. In Hillsboro, we have some volume building on I-4 westbound around County Line Road, and then again from Thonon-Assassa Road to Branch Forbes Road. Overall, traffic is moving well, and you should have a pretty good ride to work, so be safe and have a great day. Keeping you updated, I'm Schreiner.
28: Good morning, Tampa Bay. Temperatures in the 80s on this Thursday morning. It's hot, and it will be hot all day. That will be the big story. Heat advisories are up from 11 a.m. until 7 p.m. for heat index values up to 110 degrees. If you work outside, take plenty of extra breaks, lots of ice water through the day. There may be a shower or a thunderstorm, though all of these are going to be east of I-75, with the rain chances at about 30%. I'm meteorologist Greg Deep at Tampa Bay 28 and Wild 94.1.
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3: All right, your morning confession. It says, Dear Freak Show, help, please. I just became single 2 weeks ago. Not my choice, by the way. But he broke up with me after 4 years and now won't stop calling me. Because I'm avoiding his phone calls, I'm being weird, according to him, because I won't communicate. Why am I the weird one? I literally did what he asked for when he broke up with me. I'll never understand why I need to spend any more time or energy after we've ended our relationship. You break up and then you talk about the breakup and I'm the weird one? You break my heart by leaving and I'm supposed to now want to have a calm, friendly exchange with you. No, I don't think so. I hate what you did, so I'm working through hating you, and I have zero interest in talking to you. If never wanting to talk to that Mother Hubbard, we'll say.
4: Okay. Hey,
5: yo!
3: Mother Hubbard in the cupboard. Mm-hmm. If never wanting to talk to that Mother Hubbard again makes me weird, then so be it. How about I really get weird and rebound into your bro's bed who keeps DMing me to check on how I'm doing?
4: Oh, my God.
3: Closure wouldn't be that important then, would it? Maybe something you guys can talk up on your show. I listen every morning and love you guys.
4: She's obviously pissed off, mad. But yeah, if you break up with me, I mean, I'm not going to chase you. I don't have to answer you, all the things. But me personally, I don't mind once the emotions kind of settle down. I don't mind having that final conversation. You know, that way we can end things in peace. But she's not there yet.
3: What y'all going to talk about?
4: I mean, just the closure, the final conversation that you have. I don't mind that personally because once she stopped with the hatred and the emotions and then just know that they're not meant to be together, that's when you can have that.
5: I'm going to talk from a guy's perspective. And I'm just going to say sometimes we don't realize what we have till it's gone. Mm. And so I'm just saying.
4: That's sweet. Okay.
5: You know, sometimes we don't realize what we have till it's gone. But also, too, as a guy, it's a little toxic for you to be going back to somebody that you broke up with. But the reason why we do it is to make sure that it really is over. Mm. It's like we'll break up with you, but a lot of the times we want to see you fight for us. The same way you women want us to fight for you.
4: You broke up with
5: me. We want you to fight for us too.
3: That is the dumbest thing ever.
5: I'm not saying it's smart. I'm just saying it's what we do sometimes.
3: Like, because if you're in a relationship, what did they say, 4 years? If you're in a relationship for 4 years and you say, hey, I just want to break up, it's over.
4: Yeah.
3: Like, that ain't the time to talk, is it?
5: No.
3: Am I tripping? Like, are you supposed to talk? And then after the talk, say, hey.
4: Yes, you're supposed to talk
3: we
4: first.
3: We should break up. But if you break up with me, I move my stuff out. It's been weeks. Your man's trying to get in. Mm-hmm. Like, everybody knows we're broken up. Now you want to talk to me?
5: Yeah, because now we realize, you know what? Maybe this isn't what I wanted. We don't know the reason why they broke up. So, like, that's one big deal.
4: Whatever it is, she's still upset.
5: Yes.
3: Because you dumped me.
5: She's obviously still upset about it. But then again, it's like, if he was the one to break up with you and he's coming back to try to see if maybe they could get back together, I think he's just realizing that he really does love you.
3: Okay, let me give you an example.
4: She mad.
3: Let me give you an example. You are the boss of Beasley Media.
5: Okay.
3: I walk in. I'm like, hey, I quit. Ooh. I quit. This place is sucky. It sucks.
4: It's true.
3: I quit. I don't even want to be here no more. Ooh, it's making my skin crawl being in here. I can't stand it. And I walk out. And then a week later, I come back. I'm like, hey, man, listen. Listen here.
5: Listen here.
3: Let's talk. Because you and I need to get closure. We need to talk. We need to discuss this to figure out if I don't work here no more. Mm. Who's that? That's my replacement. Oh, damn. Like, I mean, you don't get to talk after you throw stuff.
4: Yes, a mature person would have a conversation before quitting the relationship. He doesn't seem mature at all.
3: Okay.
4: He's very immature.
3: We're going to talk to the people who've been broken up with.
4: Me.
3: Meredith.
4: You know what?
6: You've been married forever.
4: Yeah, but still, that hurt. It's still there.
3: If you have been broken up with, I'm only talking to the victims. I'm not the breaker uppers. I don't want to talk to y'all. The victims out there who has been broken up with. Did you go back and talk to the person afterwards? And if so, how many times? I know Rich broke up with somebody. We heard about conversations that went on for months. If you broke up,
4: yep.
3: Do you have another conversation after the breakup, or do you avoid it like the plague? 888-429-0941. Relationship goals, we'll strive to get them. Hold on.

0: close.
1: All right, this out of the 863, it says, sometimes breaking up with the girl is the only way to get her to realize the problems that you've been wanting to talk about are real.
2: Wow.
1: He wants her to take him serious. She's showing that she's really the toxic one with this.
2: Ooh, flipping the script just a little bit.
1: That's nasty work. Mm-hmm.
0: I got another one that agrees. It says, notice how she didn't say what the breakup was for probably he's tired of asking her to fix something.
2: Wow.
1: A lot of people are saying that he broke up with her because he didn't want to cheat.
2: I mean, guys,
1: there was something that he wanted. He got it, and now he's trying to circle back.
0: Let's keep it a buck. He definitely was trying to go get something else.
1: I don't know. I don't know what it is.
0: Maybe, right, that's what I think.
1: They broke up, but I still just think it's weird to have a conversation after
2: you've
1: already made a decision.
2: Well, you just let your emotions run your entire body, basically.
0: Wait. Sometimes you just got to marinate.
1: I got Steve on the line. Steve, you actually went through this. You said. Now tell us what happened.
3: Yep, same thing. It wasn't toxic, just some miscommunication when we first started dating after being friends for about 10 years. And we learned to talk better. So we would go back for conversations thinking we would fight, but then we'd work stuff out.
1: This would be after the breakup, y'all would have the talk?
3: Yes.
1: And then go back together.
3: Like, why did that happen? Yep, and then why did that happen? What can we do to fix it? And here we are 2 years later.
2: How many times have you broken up and gotten back together?
3: Twice.
1: Oh, if that ain't a red flag.
2: Well, twice. I mean, I thought he might say 20, so that's not as bad as I thought.
1: Twice can be 20 in my mind. If you broke up with me twice, I don't know if I'm coming back.
2: Therapists always say you're not supposed to say the D word, divorce.
1: Oh.
2: Until you mean it.
1: I thought it was damn. I'm about to say damn. All right, Steve. Appreciate it, man. Thanks for checking in.
2: So works for them.
0: You see, they've been together 2 years after, so it can work out.
1: Yeah,
2: she's receptive.
1: Wait, we got an anonymous on line two. Let's see here. Hey, what's up?
4: So at the end of the day, this is what it all boils down to. He really just, he wanted to test drive another car. He didn't like the car. He wanted to come back to his Bentley. He missed the cookie. I don't care what nobody, all these other callers can say what they want to say. My man thought he was going to be balling and having a good time out here. He probably running dry right now, mm-hmm. and he want to come dip back in the well.
0: Damn, you kept it too real right there.
1: Wait a minute. Okay, honestly believe this?
4: Man, that man running dry, man. He running dry. He probably thought he was going to be able to swim in all these ponds, and he ain't been able to go catch nothing. So guess what? He want to come back to Old Faithful.
1: Wow. Okay.
4: That's what it is. Listen, think about it for a second. Why would, if somebody break up with you, Meredith, they broke up with you, right? But now they want to call you. It's a reason for them calling. Because whatever plan they had when they broke up, it ain't working out for them.
2: Yeah. No.
1: Yeah,
4: so now I'm trying to circle back to the one I know was, you know what I'm saying? And he probably felt like she was going to be receptive because, look, I'm stepping back in.
2: Yeah.
4: I'm coming back. And she like, okay, I'm going to show you. So now he dry and he getting pissed off because she not being receptive.
1: Mm-hmm. Wow. That's a different way of looking at it. A lot of people are agreeing with you saying that he had something he had to go conquest. So I got you, Anonyme. I appreciate it. Wow. I still don't like it.
2: Yeah, I know.
1: I don't like the fact that you like trying to, the verdicts came and now you want to plead the case. It's like, yo, it's just, you know, I'm all for being friends afterwards, but in that hot spot where it's like back and forth, I don't like the back and forth.
0: I got a question. What's better? Say a guy is in a relationship and he decides to break up with you because he'd rather not cheat. Like, is that better?
2: You're not supposed to be in a relationship. If you want to go out there and sleep around, like, that's one separate thing, but you can't do that, obviously, if you're in a committed relationship. So just to break up with me because you want a different lifestyle, I don't want to be with you. You know, just know who you are. Be more mature about it. And by the way, if you're in a committed relationship, then there's an issue, if there's a problem with her or with him, you should be able to have an open communication and talk about things that need to be improved. And you want to be with somebody that wants to improve for their partner and for themselves. And if you both are not mature enough to understand that, then you're not made for each other.
1: Nate just wrote, you're just going to glaze over the comment about her thinking about sleeping with his bro.
2: I love.
0: See, now that's the
2: she
0: other
2: mad.
0: Thing. Now, that's the other thing, because you could be mad that's at funny. All for him breaking up with you and stuff, but now you're over here being petty.
2: Yeah.
1: No, she just gave us the backstory, though. Like, what about the bro who's... Because, okay, if we're really being honest, the dude who is in your camp, mm-hmm. who is DMing her to check on how she doing incessantly, is pseudo shooting his shot.
0: Mm-hmm.
1: Like, I mean, that's your guy.
2: Right.
1: Who's still DMing her. He's on team you. Why is he DMing her saying, hey, girl? Like, ain't no dude that sensitive.
2: Mm-hmm. Mm-hmm.
1: You know what I mean?
2: Be careful.
1: So he's taking his shot.
2: That's not your friend.
1: That's not your friend. And I think that's why she threw that in there. Like, yo, if I'm weird, then I should be weird
2: right.
1: by going out with your boy.
2: Because
1: mm-hmm. he's in my DMs every day. Grand Rising Queen.
2: I mean, like,
1: you hitting her with the Grand Rising Queen. Oh, I mean, we know God. What you got.
0: You can't just be checking up on her and see if she's all right.
1: I don't know if anybody right. that sensitive. I don't know if any dude out there got that kind of sensitivity in them.
2: Yeah. Right, or just being nosy.
1: Wait, I know. Marshina, what you got for me?
5: Yeah. So he's playing games big time. I feel like it's like the last caller said, he thought he was going to be out here in these streets. And when he went out there and seeing all these young H's, because you know they got the white hands and you got the young hoes. That's probably when he ran up on it. He had a real one at home. If I was her, I wouldn't even entertain it. There's no need for closure. You broke it off, so obviously you were done. What is there to talk about?
1: There you go. That's facts. That's what I feel. I'm with you, Marshina. Thank you, Mama. See, that makes a lot of sense to me.
0: Somebody just texted in. They said, what if the friend is just checking up on her as a spy for the boy?
2: Again, stop getting in messy with other people's relationships and business. Leave her alone. And the only other reason for a guy doing that is because he wants to hook up with her, which you're not a good friend to your boy. So
1: yeah. If you hear the Jaws music every time he DM you, it's like, da-da, da-da. Yeah, you know what it is. You know what it is. Da-da-da.
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1: All right, Beat the Freaks is $50. Damn, it's still $50.
2: Yeah.
0: I suck.
1: All right, here we go. We got another feed there. Come on in.
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25: In Tampa, we have an accident on 275 north at Dale Mabry that's blocking the left lane. Heavy volume on I-4 westbound between Thanonasassa Road and Branch Forbes. And again from the Selma Connector to the junction, 275 south in Tampa Slow between Fletcher and Sly. And in Pinellas, road construction on Gandy Boulevard eastbound at Derby Lane has the right lane closed. Keeping you updated, I'm Schreiner.
26: Good morning, Tampa Bay. Temperatures in the 80s on this Thursday morning. It's hot and it will be hot all day. That will be the big story. Heat advisories are up from 11 a.m. until 7 p.m. for heat index values up to 110 degrees. If you work outside, take plenty of extra breaks, lots of ice water through the day. There may be a shower or a thunderstorm, though all of these are going to be east of I-75, with the rain chances at about 30%. I'm meteorologist Greg D. Tampa Bay 28 and Wild 94.1.
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31: All right, Ashley's on the line. Beat the Freaks time. How you doing this morning?
32: I'm great. Oh, my God, I'm so excited.
31: Now, come on in, girl. It's time to battle. We got Rich's questions, so you can play against Meredith, okay, or you can play against me.
32: Let's play against you.
33: Ooh. All right, Orlando. Yeah, I'm surprised. He's stepping out of the studio. Rich came up with the questions. He has five for you to answer, and it's all hooked up by Fair & Fair Accident Attorneys. Ready?
32: Yes.
33: Awesome.
34: Number one, how many sides does a trapezoid have?
33: Five.
32: A trapezoid, four.
33: Cool.
34: Cool. Number two, what is the capital of Iowa?
33: Five. Four. Three.
32: Yeah, that one.
33: Two.
34: All right.
33: One.
34: All right, number three, which large bird unable to fly is native to Australia? Multiple choice. Is it the emu? Is it the ostrich or the kiwi?
33: Five. Four.
32: The ostrich?
34: No. All right, number four. Who was the last team to win the FIFA World Cup in 2022?
33: Five.
32: Argentina.
33: Ooh, good job.
34: And last, the Mona Lisa was painted on what surface? Multiple choice. Was it canvas, was it marble, or was it wood?
33: Five.
32: Wood.
34: It was wood.
33: Good job. Orlando!
32: Nice.
33: All right, so she got three.
31: Damn it!
33: I know. Three can definitely win.
34: All right, number
33: Ooh,
34: one.
33: She got a good laugh.
34: How many sides does a trapezoid have?
33: Five.
31: No, four. Okay.
34: And number two.
31: Told you I flunked geometry.
34: What is the capital of Iowa?
33: Five.
31: Des Moines?
34: Yes, Des Moines.
33: I would have not got that right.
34: Number three. Which large bird unable to fly is native to Australia? Multiple choice. Is it the emu? Is it the ostrich or the kiwi?
33: Five.
31: Emu.
34: It is the emu.
33: Good job.
31: Liberty Mitchell. Mutual.
34: Liberty Biberty.
31: Liberty Biberty.
34: All right, number four. Who was the last team to win the FIFA World Cup in 2022?
33: Five.
31: Messi.
33: Four.
31: No, I don't know.
33: Three.
31: Brazil.
33: Two.
34: You had it.
31: What?
34: It was Argentina.
32: Right,
31: oh, it was Argentina? That was Messi,
34: It
31: right?
34: was Messi.
31: Oh, yeah. Oh, yeah. Messi. Yeah. No. Okay, so I got that wrong. How many I got? I got two?
34: You got two. You mm-hmm. need this last one.
31: Ah, damn it.
34: All right, last. The Mona Lisa was painted on what surface? Multiple choice. Was it canvas? Was it marble? or was it wood?
33: 5, 4, 3.
31: The Mona Lisa is on 2. Canvas. It's on the wood.
34: It's on wood.
31: Oh, damn. Damn, Lisa. Okay.
33: Dang.
31: Ashley, you want to tell everybody what happened?
0: This is Ashley J. Fitt from Riverview, Florida, and I just beat the freak for the first time.
31: No! Stop gloating.
33: Good
31: Stop
33: job.
31: Gloating. All right, you got 50 bucks. Hey. Hey. You also got a 4-pack for the Disney Summer Splash. Cool Kids Summer going on with 4-pack of Disney water park tickets. And you're in for the grand prize of the Disney H2O Glow After Hours tickets for a 4-pack as well. Okay?
0: Oh, yeah. Me and the boys in there.
31: Yeah, for real, like swimwear. All right, you hold on. I'm going to get your information off the line, okay?
0: All right.
31: Okay, we've reset at $50 again. This is the longest streak of losing we have had. This is like the 4th in a row?
33: Yeah.
31: Maybe 3rd?
34: No. We won earlier in the week.
31: And it got to 100, then it went back down to 50. Back. So, it is a hodgepodge of losing. This is a lot for 1 week. So, we've reset again. Fair and fair, accident attorneys. That's not looking good. We'll give you another shot at another 50 tomorrow. All right? Let's get this dirty joke.
1: Here we go. Hooked up by Funny Bone Comedy Club
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31: All you gotta do, make it easy for yourself. Make dirty joke one word. Take the space out and just DIRTYJOKE and text it to 888-429-0941. You'll get it really easy peasy for you like that. I got my man Joey ready to get it in on a Down to Dirty Thursday with

0: I mean, we be battling over songs, but I got to tell you, that's my new favorite joint right there. That is Chameleon from Duval. Hey. She's an actress, too. She was on that Issa Rae show, Rap-ish. She is a triple threat. She sang, she rapped, she act, she get it in. That's my boy Will calls it right now. I'm like, the song is called In Here. He's like, man, I'm in right now. I know. I love that. All right. Big shout out to Nene. Nene just put in a happy birthday shout out. Happy 38th birthday to Keith from the Bronx out there partying with us, man. Yeah. We appreciate that. Yeah. All right. Listen, we're rocking with Winters and Yonker, our aggressive attorneys, wintersandyonker.com. That's how we getting it in. We got more. Don't move.
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11: In Tampa, we have an accident on 275 North at Dale Mabry that's blocking the left lane. Heavy volume on I-4 westbound between Fenona Sassa Road and Branch Forbes. And again from the Selma Connector to the junction, 275 South in Tampa slow between Fletcher and Sly. In Sarasota, a crash on 75 South beyond Clark Road blocking the two left lanes. Keeping you updated, I'm Schreiner.
12: Good morning, Tampa Bay. Temperatures in the 80s on this Thursday morning. It's hot and it will be hot all day. That will be the big story. Heat advisories are up from 11 a.m. until 7 p.m. for heat index values up to 110 degrees. If you work outside, take plenty of extra breaks, lots of ice water through the day. There may be a shower or a thunderstorm, though all of these are going to be east of I-75, with the rain chances at about 30%. I'm meteorologist Greg Deep, Tampa Bay 28 and Wild 94.1.
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0: Freak Show, Wild 94.1. I'm in here answering all of these texts. It's funny because Julius is going back and forth with us because he's like, I thought I had the wrong station. I had to check what I was listening to because of that Phoenix Flexing song.
1: My pocket's getting bigger.
0: Because I can't get through the night. It's a disco-y song. And let me just explain, because I'm in here like living my best life, because if I love a song and I think it got that sound to it, and then we get texts from people saying, hey, what was that last song y'all played? I'm like, that's Chameleon. She's from Duval. Mm-hmm. She's an actress, blah, blah. So the fact that they're asking, I'm like, that's giving me a little bit of like justification.
2: Yeah. A barometer.
0: Like,
2: all right,
0: like my ear is okay. And then the other side of it, because I'm the program director, so that means that I get to choose the songs, but I don't get to choose them alone. I got a music director, and Joey loves the Phoenix Flexing song. He's been singing it endlessly in the office. I'll hear him at his desk, and he'll be like, I can't get through the night. And I'm like, bro, would you stop? And he's like, I'm telling you, it slaps. And so I'm like, all right, listen, I'm going to give it a shot because he likes it, and we'll see how it goes. And Julius has been giving us the business. He's like, what is this on the radio right now? It's number one in Shazam across the country right now. So we figured we would try it out because it is summer fun-ish. So we'll see how that goes. But my vote is on the Chameleon joint before that.
3: Yeah.
0: Just to let y'all know.
2: It's got hype behind it, though. I've been seeing a lot of DJs playing it, especially around the country. Out west, they love it.
0: Bootleg has been going crazy for it, too, out in L.A. So, yeah, it's been a little nuts. There is a celebrity sighting that's going on right now that we have to address. If you happen to have anybody who is, in an orange jumpsuit right now, they might be starstruck because
2: your mans.
0: Yeah. Do you know who's in there?
3: No. What's going on?
0: Your okay. Faison Love is in Hillsborough County Jail right now.
3: Oh, damn.
0: So if you like, like Big Pern.
3: Yeah, of course.
0: Or if you like Elf. He was in Elf. Mm-hmm. Or, better yet, he was in Couples Retreat.
3: Mm-hmm. Yeah. He's
0: a funny guy. Apparently, he has been held in contempt.
3: Ooh.
0: According to this headline. And I mean, this is, hey, listen, just saying.
3: What'd he do?
0: He apparently he says that he can't afford the child support that he has been ordered to pay.
3: Oh, jeez.
0: He told a judge that he's unemployed. He made no money last year. He said he earned no more than $13,000. This is according to the report. Mm-hmm. He earned no more than $13,000 in any of the past 5 years. He also claimed a medical issue has caused him to miss his court hearing. So that's why I think he was held in contempt. Despite his claims, a judge found him in contempt of court over a paternity case involving roughly $250,000 in alleged unpaid child support. He was ordered to surrender for a 90-day jail sentence. And after failing to do so, he was arrested on Tuesday here with two contempt charges.
3: Yeah, I'm going to call cap on the amount of money over 5 years.
0: I mean,
2: you think it's more?
3: $13,000 in 5 years.
0: I don't know.
3: And he goes to comedy stores, and I don't know if it's an actual tour, but he does perform. So I don't know, but I don't handle his finances, but that sounds a little.
2: Yeah, and in the the mugshot, he's looking disheveled, so he looks like he.
0: I
2: might
0: mean, he don't look
2: 13.
0: Happy, but he'll never really look happy. He looked like Big Perm right there. He looked just like Big Perm.
3: Who's
0: right
3: happy there in jail?
0: Nobody's happy in that orange jumpsuit.
2: I don't know. I've been seeing a lot of people smiling every once in a while, but. Yeah.
0: I just know that I adorned that orange jumpsuit once. And I got to tell you, if I was in there on the phone and I think I told y'all this story where there was a dude who woke up from his sleep because it was 7 o'clock in the morning. And he woke up and just got up and sat up in his chair and looked at me because I was trying to figure out the phone, and he rubbed his eyes and was like, hell no. And laid back down and went to sleep, and then woke up like 20 minutes later like, oh, I forgot I had to pee. And he was walking towards me, and he just looked at me. He's like, man, you Orlando. And I'm like, yeah. He said, I don't know if you saw me. I was rubbing my eyes like, what the hell is Orlando? I thought I was dreaming. I'm like, why is Orlando in here? He's like, man, after I come back from peeing, can we call my girl and you hit her with the first time call, the first time call? So I know damn well if they was like that for me, they got to have him in there talking about, come on, call me Craig. call me Smokey.
3: Are you allowed to take photos of celebrities that are in there if you're working?
0: With your hidden phone?
2: Yeah.
3: I meant the workers.
0: Oh.
2: You're
0: probably not supposed to.
2: Yeah, it's like the same thing with us. You know how we're not supposed to take pictures with artists?
0: We can call Frankie.
2: It's professional.
3: Yeah.
0: We can call Frankie and say, hey, Frankie, get us a picture with
3: it. Yeah, you just can't post it. I would say, maybe you do it. Just don't show the whole world. Don't post it up. You can show your mom.
0: Yeah, our man Frankie, if you ever been to any of our wild events, he was on our street team. He is now a detention deputy. Just crossed, last year. So we can hit him up and be like, hey, dog.
2: Yeah.
0: Pull up on Smokey. Pull up on Big Perm. Pull him on Big Perm.
2: He going to be there a while, too, because he's being held without bond.
0: Is it? They said 90 days. So he has a 90-day. He surrendered for 90 days.
3: I wonder what Babs is going to say about this.
0: Yeah, because
2: stop. Yeah. Don't.
0: What? Why you say don't?
3: Did you
0: know this already?
2: I did.
0: Oh, okay. I was about to say, because she talked about it. It wasn't like we're breaking any news.
2: Yeah, but,
3: she wants to not.
0: What?
2: He's that thing.
0: Hey, I'm just saying, Meredith is our homegirl. She brought it up.
3: Well, I would expect her to bring it up if
0: she need to bake him a cake.
3: Reversed, yeah.
0: Him a cake. Put a little something in it.
2: That's her business.
0: I believe when he came here on his interview, they talked about it.
3: Yeah, for sure.
0: Yeah.
3: It was just one night.
2: We're just putting her out there.
3: She went to go see
0: I don't know if it was one night. I don't know.
3: She went to go see him perform.
0: It was only once?
3: I don't know the details.
0: You know she's going to call you. She'll be like, oh, my phone is blowing up right now.
2: So anyways, I do have to say this, though. Am I the only one? I'm 8 years old when I found out that you could get arrested for child support.
3: Yeah.
0: Are you crazy?
3: For not paying?
2: I obviously don't have kids.
0: But I'm saying you've never heard of anybody going to... People run from that.
2: Mm-hmm. I've heard
0: people have run and left town.
3: Left the country.
0: Yeah. Because, but if they're looking for you here, I know people who have left to go up north and stayed up there until they got their money right and then came back here.
2: And then paid.
0: And then paid it because they had a warrant for their arrest here.
2: So, but you wouldn't get arrested when you got back? Because if there's a warrant for your arrest.
0: Yeah. It's a lot easier to get arrested when you got the money to pay.
2: Mm-hmm. Nah.
0: You ain't in there as long.
3: Sonia just texted us and said, y'all putting money on Big Perm's books. Can we do that? That'd be awesome. Brought to you by
0: Wild 94. But honestly, that would be a little flaw, though. He's got to do 90 days.
3: Oh, he does?
0: Yeah. It says he was ordered to surrender for a 90-day jail sentence.
3: Well,
0: so if you're a fan... If you're a fan of his work.
3: I think we are.
0: I'm a fan. I'm just saying. Yeah. But if you're a Joe Q fan that's listening out there, you, in essence, could go down there and say, hey, I want to throw $100 on his commissary. Just,
3: we could
0: charge it to the game. You could do that.
3: Do you have to do it in person or can you call and do it? I don't know how that works.
2: I think you have to get his inmate number, and then there's a way that you could go to.
0: Everybody in Tampa know how to get to inmate.
2: Yeah, there's a certain website that you go to, and then you could add money to.
3: Have you guys ever done that before? Put money on somebody's books?
0: No.
3: No.
0: No.
3: Okay.
2: I plead the fifth.
0: No.
3: Was it for a chick or a guy?
0: You put money on... Oh, hell no.
3: Oh
0: no, you did not.
2: Yeah, come on,
0: Wiz is not pleading the fifth. We are having an open conversation.
2: This is not any of that.
0: Did you put any... You put money on that girl books?
3: She got to eat. She want
0: to hug. But you sent her to jail. Oh, wait. Stop. I'm a dump that. That came out fast.
2: Stop.
0: That came out fast. That's dumped. I dumped that right there.
3: She wants some Cheetos. I should dump that again. Nice of you.
2: But not even that. If somebody's in there and you need to put money in there for them to make calls.
0: But a family member or something.
3: Oh,
0: but somebody who just out here. I don't know about doing that.
3: So, okay. How much did you put?
0: Oh, my God.
2: Come on, Meredith.
3: What? I just want to know.
2: I don't know.
3: You don't know it was that much?
0: You damn,
3: know?
0: You put it out. You like, I'm going to make it rain, man.
2: I just don't remember how much I put in because I wanted to make sure somebody could make phone calls.
0: All right, like take 100? A guess. If you had to guess. If you had to guess. Go ahead. Let us know.
2: $50 or
0: something. $50?
3: Rich, that's all you got.
0: That's
3: $50?
2: I didn't think they were going to be there that long.
0: So did you do it by card or did you do it by Western Union? How did that go?
2: You just go to a website, you put it in.
3: So he does know how to do it.
0: So wait, you just put it in, huh? Yeah. She was waiting for you to put it in.
2: There's two ways. Yeah. Sometimes when they call, they'll even say, like, hey, this person doesn't have any money. Do you want to put money in?
0: And you was like, hell yeah. I'm Big Daddy Warbucks. I got 50 on it.
3: That's nice of you, though.
2: Bro, you dumped it. They still hurt. Somebody just texted
3: maybe
2: it.
3: That's the app. Maybe that's the app.
0: Yeah, that might be different.
3: But that's okay. Well, that's nice of you. That's a gentlemanly thing to do.
0: That's nice. That's nice.
3: I wonder how many people would put money on my books. Probably nobody.
0: Let me tell you. Hey, when I was in there, one of our listeners came down to bail me out.
3: Oh my God! Really?
0: Absolutely. They saw it on the news because you know, and the next morning it was all over the news.
3: Unfortunately.
0: And they saw it, and they were like, "There's no way we leaving Orlando." And she said she got her kids and came down here and tried to get me out, and then realized that I had already been
3: bailed out. Interesting.
0: Yeah.
3: Okay. I will leave this person's name off. It says, I put $20 on my ex's book so he could call his mom and lawyer. The POS used it to call the girl he was cheating on me with to come bail him out and pick him up.
2: Yeah, that happened.
0: Damn. See there.
3: Damn.
0: Sometimes you got to call who you got to call. Let me tell you. Like somebody, it's out of 305, they said they call it J-Pay.
2: Yeah.
3: J-Pay?
2: Yeah.
3: J-Pay? A jail pay? Okay, but let's rewind this for a second. You put $20 on the ex's books. But the
0: he
3: other
0: said 50
3: chick,
0: bucks.
2: No. We're talking about the texting.
0: Oh, right? I'm sorry. I'm trying to keep up.
2: So they put $20 in there, and then he was calling the girl he cheated on.
3: The chick actually went there and got him bailed out, and you just sent him to go handle it on his own.
0: Yeah, she sent him $20 so you call for help.
3: Right, and she went there and picked him up and paid for it all.
0: Yeah, you got to do what you got to do.
3: She's a trick.
0: Wow. Yeah. Yes, we heard it. So who you sent
2: to? You see?
3: He meant to dump it, though.
0: Hey, listen. It dumped some of it. I don't know.
3: We'll take it out of the pod. Don't worry about it.
0: Yeah. Oh, yeah, I'm sure the pod father over here is going to make sure that gets cleaned out.
3: The pod father. That's awesome.
0: All right, it's Therapy Thursday. We started early.
2: I think I need some therapy.
0: Yeah, good luck. This is crazy. All right, anyway, if you're a fan of Faison Love then and you know somebody who's down there in Orange, tell them to get you a selfie.
3: Yeah.
0: There you go.
2: Santa!
0: Orlando and the Freak Show. Oh, my God, if somebody said that in the day, that'd be... Oh, my God.
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0: 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How you doing, sis?
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17: In Tampa, an accident on 275 north at Del Mabry blocking the left shoulder, but traffic is backing up across the Howard Franklin Bridge. On the Gandy Bridge, there's construction at Derby Lane, which is adding to the volume heading east to Tampa. And in Sarasota, accidents on 75 both north and south, and both at Clark Road. Keeping you updated, I'm Schreiner.
18: Good morning, Tampa Bay. Temperatures in the 80s on this Thursday morning. It's hot, and it will be hot all day. That will be the big story. Heat advisories are up from 11 a.m. until 7 p.m. for heat index values up to 110 degrees. If you work outside, take plenty of extra breaks, lots of ice water through the day. There may be a shower or a thunderstorm, though all of these are going to be east of I-75, with the rain chances at about 30%. I'm meteorologist Greg Deep, Tampa Bay 28 and Wild 94.1.
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0: You dip, I dip, we like.
1: All right, Meredith is going through it over here. And listen, we close in this room, so we honor each other. And I've been looking at her all day, and I'm like, hey, you. She looked different, but I'm not going to say nothing. Who's going to point that out? You don't want the lady to get upset. So during that song, she walked around the board over here, and she's like, you see, man. Needles. My and neck. I was like, what?
2: In my face.
1: What? Like, what is wrong with you? I mean, I saw her face look flush, but I'm just like, you know, lady came natural today, so I'm not going to say nothing. You know, I'm you look different. And she came around here and started showing me all of these little incisions around her neck.
2: Yeah.
1: And she's like, I got the needles.
3: Yeah, you didn't know that Meredith was
1: looking like Gollum.
3: You didn't know she was a vampire?
1: She crazy. She done went and let these people jab up her face and her neck and all that stuff with all these little incisions.
2: Right.
1: And I'm like, girl, you wide open.
2: I don't have open incisions.
1: You do,
2: they're
1: though.
2: Scabs now. I had like over 850 needles put into my face and my neck yesterday.
1: For what?
2: It's called Morpheus. It's a micro needling, basically. So it's supposed to bring back collagen and make your skin tighter and more youthful.
1: How long are you supposed to look like that, though?
2: So this will be for 2 days. I can't wear makeup today. I can tomorrow. So thank goodness I feel very confident about myself.
1: You going anywhere special today? Because you staying at home.
2: No, I have to do something later tonight. I'm going out with my girlfriend and the kids. But it just is what it is at the moment.
1: You going out like that?
2: Yeah.
3: Do you know what they do when they do that Morpheus thing?
1: She told me they took her blood and they spun it out. And then
2: so they poke you with the needles.
1: Painted her with her own blood.
2: And the Morpheus uses radio frequency, which is warmer. Then they take your blood. I had my blood taken yesterday. They flip it around and then they use it as a PRX treatment and they layer the blood on top of the open incisions.
1: It's disgusting.
3: Yeah, she a vampire.
2: And it's like to help with the healing process and all that good stuff.
1: You like HBO's True Blood. You like, you got a bone tone. You crazy. Anyway,
2: and I'm doing it 3 times. So that's this one this month, and then I'll do another one next month. And then because the before and afters of something like this and doing these treatments is crazy.
3: You look like you took a bunch of niacin.
2: A niacin? Like,
3: yeah.
2: What's niacin?
3: It makes you like all red.
1: You know, you look like road rash.
2: You know what's kind of crazy is I used laughing gas yesterday to help with through the process.
3: It's a numbing agent.
2: Dude, laughing gas is awesome. It only lasts in your body for eight minutes and then you can drive.
3: Isn't that what Kanye was addicted to? Like a little bit ago.
2: Laughing gas?
1: Now we're going to blame laughing gas.
3: Nitrous oxide.
1: Yeah.
3: It was nitrous oxide.
1: I don't know.
2: I was like, this is the best.
1: No. Meredith, stop doing this.
2: Well, no, I have 2 more treatments, so next one will be next month. Mm-hmm. Thank you. Morpheus.
1: Somebody said it sounds like Meredith ready to be a backup dancer in Thriller. That's what she looked like.
3: Somebody said voodoo.
1: Yeah. She been peeking over this computer screen, and all I can see is her cheeks and her eyes, and I'm like, she's shiny as hell.
2: Can you see it here? Come over here.
1: Yes, we can see it.
2: You can see like the puncture.
1: You got open puncture wounds all over you.
2: They're not open.
3: It looks like somebody.
1: You in here leaking.
3: It looks like somebody just Indian burned your neck.
1: Like, yeah, like you look like road rash.
3: And then your face like.
2: You know the kid's toy where it's a bunch of needles and you put your face in it?
1: And him looking like Emmett Till.
2: Oh my god. Yeah, so but it's supposed to make me look more youthful and beautiful, so we'll see.
1: Not today. Not today. Your ass look like thank you for being a friend. All right. We got your Therapy Thursday up after Todd Tolliver. Hold on.

0: about their problems. I had a semester and a half of college, so I understand Freud.
1: Time to work out your problems.
2: Oh, man.
1: Which therapist you need?
2: My mind is playing tricks on me.
1: 888-429-0941. Therapy Thursday.
3: Did you go to Hollywood Upstairs Medical College, too?
1: Which therapist you need? Therapy Thursday. 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
0: I understand therapy.
3: Hi, everybody.
4: Hi, Dr. Nick.
5: Hi, Therapy Thursday. And the person who just wrote Meredith, you need therapy because you have heard about her road rash face.
4: Hey.
5: And then wrote us and said, Meredith.
4: Yes.
5: Fill me in on where I can get that done.
4: What
5: made that sound appealing to you?
4: Oh,
5: you need therapy. You do.
4: Make you look like cuts off 5 years of your skin. Makes you look way younger.
5: Cuts off 5 years of your skin.
4: Yeah.
5: Ugh.
4: That's good. It's good stuff. Every girl wants to look a little bit youthful and younger. Glowy skin.
5: All right, Meredith. I would say we got Dr. Meredith MD in here, but she looked like a patient today.
4: Okay, I'll be the patient.
5: In hand to burn you.
4: I'll be patient with you guys
5: today. All right, listen, we got Rich, the emotional support animal.
6: Yes, master's in debating.
5: And I'm Orlando. We got any question that you have for us, we can try and give you our brilliance.
4: Yes.
5: All right, out of the 941, says, my husband's 15-year-old son spends summers with us here. I love this child, but he creeps me out. He doesn't talk. Well, he doesn't talk to me. He FaceTimes his mom and is very buoyant. He talks to his dad. He's very involved, but I get two-word answers. Yes, ma'am, and no, ma'am. And that's it. What do I do to cut through the clutter?
6: You're not trying hard enough. Like, you need to legitimately have, like, sit down and actually have

0: way. You find one thing, like maybe go-karts or putt-putt or any of those things like that, Top Golf. You find something like that, and then next year, you're like, hey, so we going back to our spot? Now y'all have a spot. Mm-hmm. Now y'all start to open up a little bit more. So you got to get a little bit more real estate in that category. So that's what you got.
1: Super cute. Got okay, go ahead, Rich.
2: Out of the 954, I've been really stuck in a rut. I'm very depressed. I lost my job. Mm. And right now it just seems like everything can't go right. How do you help somebody that is going through major depression?
1: You know, I think everybody goes through a rough patch at different times of their life. You know, it really says a lot about you if you can pull yourself out of it eventually. Nobody has, you know, everybody's different. Sometimes it takes people a longer amount of time because they are going through some depression at the same time. But I would say there is light at the end of the tunnel. I mean, working on yourself, like going to the gym, definitely helps. You know, putting your resume out there, trying to find another job, things will get better. And I think being a little bit more optimistic about it instead of being so negative would help.
0: When you are in a depression, it feels like a darkness, like you can't find your way out, like a maze. Mm. And so if you talk to somebody professionally or just somebody you trust, then they can help you kind of whittle through feeling all of the overwhelming kind of weight of what you're going through. They can start to pinpoint some stuff and kind of help you compartmentalize it so it doesn't feel overwhelming. So that's why you end up talking to somebody. So I would suggest if you know, you don't have the job, so an EAP isn't available there, but if you have somebody who you trust, or a priest, pastor, or anybody who's a mentor, they can help you whittle through, and some stuff may be able to be, you know, lifted off of your shoulders, and then you can kind of find your way out of the maze, because that's just what it is. It's overwhelming for you right now. So you can find your way out with some help.
2: If you need to talk to somebody, go get some therapy too.
1: If they can afford it. Okay, out of 727, I'm used to being with men who would help me pay for my hair, nails, and makeup. And my new boyfriend hasn't even offered, even though I've strongly hinted at it. How can I get this help without coming off pretentious? Just say it.
0: You talking about me just say it, or you talking to her?
1: I think that she should just say it.
0: Oh.
1: Why not?
0: Well, I'm going to say something. You were doing your hair and makeup before he got with you. Mm. Who was paying for it then?
1: Probably somebody else, it sounds like.
0: Well, then you are living beyond your means. Mm. Like, this, I mean, this ain't a group project. Like, I met you and I liked how you looked. I ain't want to build you.
1: It costs to keep up with maintenance.
2: It kind of sounds like you want to get taken care of, and this guy is not willing to take care of you in the way that you want to be taken care of.
0: We talked about it. Financially, people need to step back. It's a hard time out here right now. Everybody ain't got it where they just building you up. Like, girl, look, wait till I marry you. Then you get all of the key codes and security codes and all that. But right now, we hollering.
2: I know you wrote us, but you seem like a whole ass red flag. Like, I'm sorry. As a doctor, I'm telling you, you seem like you're the one with the problem. If you want to get your nails done and you want to get your stuff done, I know you want him to pay for it. Maybe you should get a better job and pay for it yourself.
1: I think you're dating the wrong person.
2: Yep.
1: I think you're looking for somebody else. And if you can't take care of it yourself, then you're obviously dating the wrong man, because he's not going to be the one to pay for it for you.
0: Yeah, you're talking about getting my nails done. They're not your nails. You ain't paying for it. They're our nails.
1: So. Why don't you just say it? That's my advice, is just be like, hey, I wouldn't bring up other guys in the past, but I would be like, hey, is there a way you could help me with, you know, my nails?
0: No.
1: Why?
0: Because they're not my nails.
1: Orlando.
0: I'm just saying it out loud.
1: If you were dating somebody and she was like, hey, do you mind helping me? I really need to go get a massage. My back hurts.
0: That's one of those things that you got to offer. Like, the guy has to offer it on his own.
2: Yeah.
1: What?
0: Like, I don't think you need to ask for that. If you ask, I think I would get the ick. Yes, that's the thing you always talk about.
1: Yeah, the ick.
0: If you said, hey, I got to have a glam day today because I'm looking rough. So what you putting on it? Oh, my God.
1: So you're the guy that would just offer, though?
0: I've offered. Mm-hmm. I have. I've sent people off to do their thing, but it's because they deserved it, not just because you. No. Mm-hmm. Fine. I'm sorry. out of the 813, I kind of needed mansers, but I'll ask anyway. How red is this flag? I invited someone that I like to lunch, and there's a food truck park that is downtown across from our office. My date.

0: only wanted a bottle of water because he doesn't do food trucks, he said. Should I be worried? Who doesn't do food trucks? They're joyful.
1: I mean, you don't know somebody's drama. I mean, something could have happened where he got food poisoning or something, which is why he doesn't like it. I'm just saying.
0: You got a bougie. You got a bougie.
1: Like he's bougie?
0: You got a bougie. If you can't find love at a food truck rally. Mm. You know how many food trucks out there at the thing?
2: Yeah, and good food, too.
0: That's good eating.
1: I love food trucks.
0: But that's what I'm saying. Like, if you can't find nothing that you would enjoy at any food truck, at a food truck rally, that is a red flag. That's a red flag. You're going to have fabulosity around this person all the time.
1: Maybe he's just a picky eater.
0: Right.
2: Oh, I hate peeing with somebody that's picky.
0: That's what I'm saying. That's a red flag. When you got all those kind of like, yeah, that's too much. Not for us. Like, somebody marry you, they deal with all of your woes. Mm-hmm. Somebody just dating you and getting to know you, they're like, they got to be better options out here than this.
2: out of the 941, guys, how can I get my man to be more of an eater? He rarely does that. And I'm so jealous of any woman who has a man who can spend hours doing that, because I've had this in the past and damn, I miss it so much.
1: Once again, you're dating the wrong person. Go ahead, Orlando.
0: Man, you said it. Hey, nothing else to say about that one right there. I mean, damn.
2: Well, can't you? Okay, maybe a guy isn't like used to it.
1: Put some on it.
2: What do you mean, throw some chocolate on it?
1: Throw some on it.
0: First of all, that's bad for the lady. Yeah. You know, you messing with her pH balance.
1: Get one of the ones that you can put there. Like, go to the Tide or go somewhere and get the edible stuff that you could put on it, and maybe he'll want to. You know?
2: Do you guys ever talk about this with other guys?
0: No.
2: Oh, okay.
1: I do.
0: Boy, y'all friend circle is different. I stopped having conversations with people in high school about it when I realized that everybody wasn't on the same team.
2: Yeah, some guys are like, absolutely.
0: Most of the guys were like, man, are you crazy? And so I was an island of one. Yeah. If you can't get, that's like trying to say, hey, I'm dating a pescatarian and I want him to have a steak. Mm. I don't think this is your guy. And it's okay. Everybody ain't for everybody. So it's better for you to know now.
1: Yeah.
0: So, you know, just say, hey, you know, it's been great, but I'm kind of looking for somebody who can, you know, scratch an itch that I have.
2: I have a suggestion. Just push his head down.
0: Yeah, Meredith, that works so well. That works so well for the guys that try and do that. Yeah. Yeah, be like, hey, girl, you want to take a nap? Yeah, right. Yeah, that's exactly what you're supposed to do.
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0: All right, every Thursday is a wrap. We're done. This is why we tell her don't take needles to the face. You see, she's damn near comatose over there right now.
3: Would you have the biggest song ever? The world is paying attention. 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
21: In Tampa, an accident on 275 North at Del Mabry, blocking the left lane and backing traffic up across the Howard Franklin. In Pinellas, construction on Gandy Boulevard eastbound at Derby Lane has traffic backed up to 275 and slow out across the bridge. There's an accident on the Courtney Campbell westbound at mile marker 11. And in Sarasota, accidents on 75 both north and southbound at Clark Road. Keeping you updated, I'm Schreiner.
22: Good morning, Tampa Bay. Temperatures in the 80s on this Thursday morning. It's hot, and it will be hot all day. That will be the big story. Heat advisories are up from 11 a.m. until 7 p.m. for heat index values up to 110 degrees. If you work outside, take plenty of extra breaks, lots of ice water through the day. There may be a shower or a thunderstorm, though all of these are going to be east of I-75, with the rain chances at about 30%. I'm meteorologist Greg Deep at Tampa Bay 28 and Wild 94.1.

That means that you really don't have to start work until 10. We'll write you a note or something. Include a picture of Meredith's face.

0: made it. Sandra says she's feeling kind of gangster today. That little DMX has that effect on you, all right? We're coming back, part two. You know what it is. It's Wild 94.1. Turn up, all right?
1: Wild 94.1 lets you just flash into summer. The Disney Water Park tickets for magic from sunup to sundown. 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

0: also started messaging to us as well. So that's crazy, man. When you got this much support, they say he was on the news like twice. Like, he's a teen out there getting it, trying to be a firefighter.
1: There you go.
0: Yeah, that's major.
1: Congratulations. Yeah,
0: if I was not in radio, I would probably be in the fire department. It's my whole family.
1: Oh, so you, it's my, like,
0: dad,
1: the family.
0: My dad's
1: business?
0: Captain of the fire department. You know, like, my brother is EMTs.
1: Hold on.
0: Like,
1: so he owned a gas station and he worked at the fire department?
0: They own multiple gas stations. Like, my, him and my uncle bought gas stations all over town.
1: Damn.
0: So. But, I mean, his job was fire department, though. He started as a chauffeur and then moved up to captain and whatever. So my mom and I used to pull up and go see him at the fire department. I go up there and slide up and down the pole for like 30 minutes.
1: Mm. You know, just getting in. Hey, yo. Sliding up and down the pole. I mean, it's just...
0: Pause. Yeah. Jesus, man. I'm talking about the pole, the fire pole.
1: Yeah.
0: In the fire department.
1: I got you. Yeah,
0: you go up to the bunks and you slide down and then you go back upstairs and slide. I do it all day.
1: Yeah, there's more of the firefighting than that, but yeah, sure. Yeah.
0: I get it, but I'm saying I was only like 8.
1: Okay.
0: So I was sliding up and down the pole.
1: Imagine you being a firefighter. I
0: imagine it all the time. Because that was the family business. If I would have went home after college, I would have probably been easily ushered into the fire department.
1: I just can't see that in your trajectory of life. I think you worked out perfectly as a radio host.
0: I don't think you understand. I've been trained by Chicago Fire. Fire department, call out.
1: No.
0: See? That's what you do. That's all you got to do when you go into flames. Fire department, call out.
1: Yeah.
0: Then they I'm over here. And then you grab them. I'm good.
1: I watch Chicago Fire ladders.
0: All the time.
1: Man, you don't even like roaches. You think you're going to jump into a fire?
0: If it's a fire, I'm not worried about a roach. Fire department, call out. That's me. That's me all day. Right there. Meredith, couldn't you imagine me as a fireman?
2: No.
1: Thank you.
0: You were supposed to say yes.
2: Oh, yeah.
1: Yes.
3: 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That's when we let the crazies in the studio. 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
2: I use two pillows. I have one that I sleep in between my legs, and then I have another one that I'm a side sleeper. It'll sleep here, but then it also has to be long enough because it has to go in between my boobs.
1: Wait, what?
0: Okay. Oh, okay. Wait, what?
2: Like a little bit of it. Not the whole thing. Not the middle part. But
1: so you sleep with it long ways so that
0: the tip of the pillow...
2: Like a little
0: is
2: bit
0: in
2: of
0: between
2: it.
0: Your tip.
2: Yeah.
0: I feel very dirty knowing that your situation with yeah. That's a lot.
2: It's like a little
0: that's
2: bit.
0: A lot for me to know.
2: Does anybody else do that? Any other girls?
1: I don't know.
0: I don't think they're going around telling people, hey, you know what I put between my boobs?
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0: One. How you doing, sis?
1: I am doing good. How are you?
0: Outstanding. Listen, ever since you got your brand new Outlander, I know people have questions. What's some of the things they ask you on the street?
1: Is it really true? Does credit not matter at St. Pete Mitsubishi? I mean, sometimes I want to pull out my credit card and show them, listen, this was my score before I walked into St. Pete Mitsubishi, and they were still able to get me into that 2026 Outlander Sport.

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0: Mr. Hem is here.
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0: Mr. Hem.

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3: 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Bullies often delay and deny. I see them sitting on premiums paid and making money and dragging it out for as long as they can. Many times, we're forced to take them to court. I'm John Morgan of Morgan & Morgan. Their high-paid lobbyists are on a mission to make sure that at trial, jurors are not allowed to learn that the at-fault party has insurance and in some cases, lots of it. I can think of no case in all my years where there was no insurance for the at-fault party. So let's fight back. It's all these bullies understand. Tell everybody you know the truth. If you've been injured,

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0: 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How you doing, sis?
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0: Hey, everybody. It's Meredith from Wild 94.1, and it's heating up outside. The sun is out, and the group chats are buzzing with plans to meet up and enjoy summertime. 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

0: 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How you doing, sis?
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0: 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What's some of the things they ask you on the street?
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0: 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Beat the Freaks is Cash and a Come Up every morning. How many can you get right? The phone lines get set at 712. 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

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Off they rocker. 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Surprise. This that chicken cheese. Pickable. Let me FaceTime my op. I'm with the street. Pickable. Yes, AGs. I'm putting some to sleep. 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He on the ground. 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

0: For one, the Base Party Station, Mamacita is in the building. I'm Sue Haley, holding down for Babs the rest of the week. She'll be back on Monday, so no worries. But inside of your Clock Out Live mix starting at 5, make sure you're listening live. Not only are we going to be commercial free and with DJ King JB, but that is also that time frame. Then you can start winning those Kehlani tickets at any point in time. You got to listen live to win. Stay locked in right here on Wild.
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19: There's an accident westbound I-4 just past Branch Forbes. Traffic slow both directions of 75 near I-4. And delays are starting to build in Tampa. Northbound 275 approaching Ashley. The Vets and the Selman look good this afternoon. And the bridges are accident-free.

Wild 94.1. You know, I do love a good throwback from time to time, but 2026 has been the revival of the legends that we know and love from the early 2000s. T.I. came out with a new album, Kill the King, and Lil Wayne, apparently he's working on a new one, The Carter 7. It's on the way, I'm sure. Wild 94.1, debate.

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1: 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Make your word when you say it, be the business. 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Somebody tell them people Mr. Hem is here.
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1: I want you to picture yourself come September 11th, wrapped up in the arms of the love of your life, swaying side to side to this exact song. 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

0: when you had the biggest song ever, the world is paying attention. 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
9: There's an accident in Land O'Lakes, outbound 41 at Bell Lake Road. Traffic slow, northbound 275 approaching Sly. There's also a crash near Bierce Avenue in Nebraska. And traffic's heavy eastbound I-4 near 75. The bridges look good, and there's an accident near 34th Street and 5th Avenue North.
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That's when I knew that your heart was scarring. Friends to lovers need a part to star in. 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

0: 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Wilds.
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5: 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And Friday, I want you to come see me at St. Pete Mitsubishi, where I'll be hanging out for Juneteenth. 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
25: In Land O'Lakes, there's an accident southbound 41 at Bell Lake Road. Traffic slow through Tampa this afternoon. North and southbound 275 between I-4 and West Shore. There's delays north and southbound 75 near I-4, and a crash in St. Pete's causing problems northbound 275 near 54th Avenue South.
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3: Lizzo made such an impact the other day, we had to do it again. 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
1: 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The commercial.

0: drama. He was just chilling.
1: What I would have done to be by that DJ booth in that moment.
0: Yeah.
1: And you just, actually, by the way, so King JB just showed me a picture of him with Chris Brown back in the day. And
0: no
1: when I tell you,
0: Chris Brown,
1: I started drooling. I'm like, listen, I'm sorry, you look great, but can we crop you out and just send me that picture right
0: you.
1: There? And everybody right now is texting into our text lines 888-429-0941 with their requests. Of course, somebody already texted in a Chris Brown request, but King JB is the king, and he kind of got it on it, you know, before anybody even knew.
0: If
1: you got
0: that.
1: Something, what else can we, you know, expect coming up? A little something.
0: I'm gonna play some new stuff and some old stuff.
1: You know, I always like a little throwback.
0: You
1: all right,
0: know, you got to.
1: And inside of this Clock Out Live mix, don't forget we also have those Kalani tickets. At any point in time between now and I don't know. Between the end of the mix,
0: right.
1: I'll leave it up to you.
0: Right.
1: Whenever you want to play the song, you let me know. Look out for Folded. That's the song that is going to win your way into the show when she comes to Tampa September 11th. Keep listening live. It's Wild 94.1.
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1: Whoa, whoa, whoa, whoa, whoa.
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0: I'm actually shocked that today's winner for the Kalani tickets is actually someone who doesn't even live in Florida.
1: Oh, yeah?
0: Yeah. Her name is Janae. Uh-huh. She's actually from St. Pete, but she moved to Georgia. A city or a town called Valdosta?
1: Valdosta. Good old, you know, Valdosta. Where, let's go.
0: Never heard of Valdosta.
1: I'm from Georgia, so I know Valdosta.
0: Well, Janae from Valdosta / formerly St. Pete, you are the winner. Congratulations. Inside the Clock Out live mix, I'm your mamacita, Sue Haley on the mic, and King JB on the ones and twos.
1: Good
0: always.
1: Good to see you again, man. It's been like, I don't even know how long since the last time I saw you. Probably at least a year.
0: A year. Yeah, yeah, it's been a solid year, and honestly, still a little rusty.
1: Nah, we had a lot of fun today, always.
0: And I appreciate, you know, bending the rules a little bit.
1: Yeah, you know, I got to play them throwbacks for Sue Haley.
0: Always, always. I always appreciate it. And you're going to be here tomorrow.
1: I'll
0: same
1: be here
0: time?
1: Tomorrow. Yes.
0: All right, lock it in. And tomorrow, make sure you're also listening live to win your way into the show, Kalani, September 11th in Tampa Bay. King JB, where can people find you online?
1: I'm always at DJ King JB, at DJ King JB on everything, pretty much.
0: All right, perfect. And on Instagram, you can find me if you're interested on what I look like, because, you know, sometimes the voice doesn't match the face. Instagram at Sue Haley says, Sue Haley, Sue, S-U-E, Hall, H-A-L-L-Y, says, like, because she always got something to say, S-A-Y-S, Sue Haley says on Instagram. Wild 94.1, the Bay's party station continues.
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1: Hey, what's up? It's Babs from Wild 94.1. 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
13: Traffic from the Aggressive Attorneys Winters and Yonker Traffic Center.
14: There's traffic delays eastbound I-4 approaching Park Road in Plant City this afternoon, and southbound 75 is slow approaching Gibsonton. In Tampa, traffic's heavy northbound 275 approaching Sly. Southbound 275, there's delays approaching West Shore. And the bridges look good tonight. There's also heavy traffic southbound 275 getting on the Skyway.
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29: Overall, traffic looks pretty good tonight. There is an accident westbound I-4 near 22nd Street and traffic slow northbound 275 approaching I-4. Eastbound I-4 is slow near Park Road and Plant City, and southbound 75, there's delays approaching Gibsonton. Our bridges are looking good.
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1: 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It's Babs from Wild 94.1. And Friday, I want you to come see me at St. Pete Mitsubishi, where I'll be hanging out for Juneteenth. 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
13: Now for traffic from the Aggressive Attorneys Winters and Yonker Traffic Center.
14: There's an accident eastbound I-4 approaching Park Road that's causing slow traffic tonight. And there's an accident westbound I-4 just past County Line Road. Westbound I-4 near 22nd Street, there's a crash getting into downtown Tampa. Things look good on 275 through Tampa and St. Pete, and the bridges are accident-free.
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1: What it up, bro?
0: Welcome to the show, ladies and gentlemen. Happy Thursday, man. Coming up, we got a lot to talk about. Of course, the Daily Hates a little bit later this hour. This racist dude in Nashville that has been going viral, Chud the Builder.
1: Oh, Lord, I hate this guy.
0: He got arrested for shooting somebody. Obviously, he spent a lot of time just trolling people racially on Kick, I believe.
1: For like a year.
0: We have an update on his case. Up next, it's the Bootleg Cap Show. Keep it locked.

0: Me any place on the map, cause I'm him. Never chase bread, chase the vision. Make your word when you see it, be the business. No cap, God am a witness. Success feel better, independent. 9-11 at the Valley, Adelinic. Big Master P vibe, no limit. Ballin' hard on another hemisphere. Somebody tell them people Mr. Hem is here.
1: Whoa, whoa, whoa, whoa, whoa, whoa.
0: Mr. Hem is here.
1: Whoa, whoa, whoa, whoa, whoa, whoa.
0: Mr. Hem.
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3: What a dobo.
2: All right, there's this POS, we'll call him. That would be very polite. His name is Chud the Builder. He was running around Nashville, Tennessee, inciting racial, I would say, chaos amongst the African-American population, calling them a lot of slurs.
3: Very corny guy.
2: Yeah, he was doing this like on stream, essentially like daring somebody to do something to him.
3: Right, right.
2: Now, he had a bunch of times where he would like pepper spray people or threaten to kill them. He actually ended up shooting someone on stream.
3: A disabled veteran. Get that right.
2: Yes. He gets arrested for attempted murder. A lot of people have been trying to get him bailed out. There was a GoFundMe account that raised over $1 million for his bail. I think we need to make everyone who donated to that GoFundMe's name public.
3: They gotta go.
2: The judge recently came out and said he can't use any of the GoFundMe money to make his bail. And they just revoked his bond.
3: Oh man, did they?
2: Yes. Now, this was after the investigator displayed footage to the judge that showed Chud shooting the victim before being attacked.
3: So the self-defense case is done with, pretty much.
2: Quote unquote, the judge says, based on what I've seen on social media and Mr. Earthly's behavior is why he's going to be yanking this guy's bond.
3: He need to get 35 years for sure.
2: Yeah, man. I hope they keep this dude in prison. He's a horrible human being and the absolute worst of this streaming generation. What could happen is a guy like this getting any sort of notoriety. Anyway, stay by your radio. We got the Daily Hate coming up next. Keep it locked.
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15: 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You in my way. 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

0: That daily hate coming up, y'all. If you got something you want to hate on, now is the time. Tell us what's got you pissed off in this world. 877-817-2888. Leave us a voicemail with your daily hate. Anything you're hating on,
1: James. I'm hating on the fact that gas is the price it is. World War III around the corner. And the vice president of America is out here selling a damn book.
0: Yeah. Shout out to J.D. Vance, who's running around making a fool out of himself on all the TV shows on TV right now. Anyway, yo, the daily hate on the way. Keep it locked, y'all. A million.

0: Okay, this is my daily hate. The gas prices. I'm a delivery person, and practically half my tips go back into my tank because of the gas rates here. So freaking frustrating.
1: Hey, man, I'm reading this news. Mystical going back to prison for 20? You would think by him being a celebrity, they'd just be throwing it at him, but he got a tag. Woo!
2: Oh, yeah. Mystical back in prison for grape, we'll call it.
3: That's crazy.
2: Over 20 years. And this is the second time he's gone to prison for that?
3: Yeah, he got to calm down. He about to calm down. He rest of his life in jail.
2: Yeah, nah, for sure. Shout out to Mystical, who we enjoyed his music, but he seems to be a horrible human being. Stay by your radio. Coming up next, man, we have got to talk about it. Speaking of bad people, Diddy might be getting out of prison sooner than later.
3: Oh, Lord.
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5: So Olivia is 5 years old. 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

0: right. Diddy's prison sentence has been reduced. That's right. They have moved his release date up from April 15th, 2028, shaved a couple of months off of it. He is now slated to be released February 23rd, 2028.
1: When he gets out, do you think he's a better person or the freak-offs will continue?
0: The freak-offs will never stop.
1: Oh, damn.
0: It's in him, not on him. Anyway, look, stay by your radio. Coming up, we've got the No Cap News, y'all. 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
2: J.Y., turn me up. 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

Let's get the party started. See you at the bar, you was hardly talking. That's when I knew that your heart was scarring. Friends to lovers need a part to star in. Like, wait, babe, let me